0: for his country.
1: He will finish having played at 6 World Cups, having scored 21 goals, only one behind the record held by Kylian Mbappe in the men's game. And his in Argentina career is a formidable one. 207 games, 125 goals, 68 assists.
0: And finally, a man from Surbiton who lost his leg after a motorbike accident in Crete in 1989 has written a book about overcoming adversity. One Night Changed Everything is a memoir by Gino Fiorellino. It covers the grit of staying mobile, dealing with chronic pain on an hourly basis, and his long history of frontline hospital advocacy. Gino explains why he felt now is the right time to release his memoir.
2: I didn't want to release a story whilst my parents were alive because it's not really nice for parents to read about their child, I don't think. I think it would have made them very, very, very upset with how I was living my life. I've got children as well, and they're all grown up now, so they've got a better understanding.
0: That's the latest. I'm Jessica Long.
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0: 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Late 2026 has never been so funny. The Clap Comedy is back, bringing you the best comedians and showcasing them locally. 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
1: An Australian woman who fought off a great white shark at a Sydney beach says the thought of her daughter is what kept her alive.
2: I thought, she's not going to have a mum. And I couldn't handle that. I didn't want her not to have a mum. So I just thought, I've got to fight it. And I twisted myself around and I just started punching it over and over and over again. Just punch, punch, punch.
1: Leah Stewart has told Channel 9 Australia it was like punching a brick wall. The 34-year-old had to have one of her arms amputated following the attack in June. Police have condemned a series of incidents in Belfast last night in which 7 officers were injured. One was treated for a leg wound, another was bitten on the arm, with some having to come off duty. The Police Service of Northern Ireland says the shameful attacks will be investigated rigorously. 2 men have been arrested after a vehicle was rammed in Middlesbrough. It comes just over a week since the A66 head-on collision, which killed 2 police officers and 5 young men. Cleveland police have detained 27 people since the crash as they crack down on alleged organised crime. A number of Conservative MPs have returned to the backbenches as Kemi Badenoch rejigs her top team. Dame Priti Patel's replaced as Shadow Foreign Secretary and Stuart Andrew loses the health brief. The biggest change sees Sir Mel Stride ousted as Shadow Chancellor in favour of Andrew Griffith. Sky's Rob Powell says political opponents are rounding on his appointment.
3: Andrew Griffith was a Treasury Minister under Liz Truss. He was someone that was a big supporter of Liz Truss and someone that supported the mini-budget. But the story that Kemi Badenoch wants to tell, I think, is that they are getting fresher, newer, spikier people into these jobs.
1: Sir James Cleverley's already quit as Shadow Housing Secretary to run for London Mayor. 27 thrill seekers have had to be rescued from a roller coaster in Suffolk. The wipeout ride at Pleasurewood Hills in Lowestoft came to a stop. People were suspended 50 feet in the air. Firefighters were brought in to help those who were stuck. Some were pictured sitting at an angle in one of the roller coaster's twists. And finally in sport, Sunderland boss Regis Labrise says they need to make the Stadium of Light a fortress. They beat Fulham 1-0 to earn their first victory of the campaign.
4: It's important because you want to create a new dynamic, and it's a new chapter, and it's always different. So losing at Ipswich, we are disappointed after the game, but winning is a

0: process. So learn from mistakes and then reset and go again.
1: Chelsea continued their winning start to the Premier League season as they came out on top in a 4-3 thriller against Brighton. Manchester United bounced back from their opening defeat by easing past Ipswich 5-2. That's the latest. I'm Jessica Long.
2: Wandsworth, Feltham and Walton. 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

0: Late Night Jackie. 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
1: Two men have been arrested after a vehicle was rammed in Middlesbrough. It comes just over a week since the A66 head-on collision, which killed two police officers and five young men. Cleveland police have detained 27 people since the crash, as they crack down on alleged organised crime. Police have condemned a series of incidents in Belfast last night, in which seven officers were injured. One was treated for a leg wound, another was bitten on the arm, with some having to come off duty. The Police Service of Northern Ireland says the shameful attacks will be investigated rigorously. John Swinney says his government's taking a well-researched and well-evidenced approach to tackling drug deaths in Scotland. The First Minister spoke as Police Scotland revealed officers have administered the life-saving treatment naloxone more than 1,300 times in the last 5 years. Mr. Swinney says the focus must be on services for drug users and supporting them on the journey to recovery.
2: That focus of our plan is a well-researched, well-evidenced approach to make sure that individuals can be supported and that we can tackle the very high levels of drug deaths in Scotland, which are completely unacceptable.
1: 27 thrill seekers have had to be rescued from a roller coaster in Suffolk. The wipeout ride at Pleasurewood Hills in Lowestoft came to a stop. People were suspended 50 feet in the air. Firefighters were brought in to help those who were stuck. Some were pictured sitting at an angle in one of the roller coaster's twists. In sport, Lionel Messi has announced his retirement from international football with immediate effect. The 39-year-old captained Argentina to the final of the World Cup in New York last month, but was unable to prevent a 1-0 defeat to Spain. Sky News sports correspondent Rob Harris says Messi has achieved so much for his country.
3: He will finish having played at 6 World Cups, having scored 21 goals, only one behind the record held by Kylian Mbappe in the men's game. And his in Argentina career is a formidable one, 207 games, 125 goals, 68 assists.
1: And finally, a man from Surbiton who lost his leg after a motorbike accident in Crete in 1989 has written a book about overcoming adversity. One Night's Changed Everything is a memoir by Gino Fiorellino. It covers the grit of staying mobile, dealing with chronic pain on an hourly basis, and his long history of frontline hospital advocacy. Gino explains why he felt now is the right time to release his memoir.
4: I didn't want to release a story whilst my parents were alive because it's not really nice for parents to read about their child, I don't think. I think it would have made them very, very, very upset with how I was living my life. I've got children as well, and they're all grown up now, so they've got a better understanding.
1: That's the latest. I'm Jessica Long.
0: Croydon, Leatherhead and Ashford. 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
1: An Australian woman who fought off a great white shark at a Sydney beach says the thought of her daughter is what kept her alive.
2: I thought, she's not going to have a mum. And I couldn't handle that. I didn't want her not to have a mum. So I just thought, I've got to fight it. And I twisted myself around and I just started punching it over and over and over again. Just punch, punch, punch.
1: Leah Stewart has told Channel 9 Australia it was like punching a brick wall. The 34-year-old had to have one of her arms amputated following the attack in June. Police have condemned a series of incidents in Belfast last night in which 7 officers were injured. One was treated for a leg wound, another was bitten on the arm, with some having to come off duty. The Police Service of Northern Ireland says the shameful attacks will be investigated rigorously. 2 men have been arrested after a vehicle was rammed in Middlesbrough. It comes just over a week since the A66 head-on collision, which killed 2 police officers and 5 young men. Cleveland police have detained 27 people since the crash as they crack down on alleged organised crime. A number of Conservative MPs have returned to the backbenches as Kemi Badenoch rejigs her top team. Dame Priti Patel's replaced as Shadow Foreign Secretary and Stuart Andrew loses the health brief. The biggest change sees Sir Mel Stride ousted as Shadow Chancellor in favour of Andrew Griffith. Sky's Rob Powell says political opponents are rounding on his appointment.
3: Andrew Griffith was a Treasury Minister under Liz Truss. He was someone that was a big supporter of Liz Truss and someone that supported the mini-budget. But the story that Kemi Badenoch wants to tell, I think, is that they are getting fresher, newer, spikier people into these jobs.
1: Sir James Cleverley's already quit as Shadow Housing Secretary to run for London Mayor. 27 thrill seekers have had to be rescued from a roller coaster in Suffolk. The wipeout ride at Pleasurewood Hills in Lowestoft came to a stop. People were suspended 50 feet in the air. Firefighters were brought in to help those who were stuck. Some were pictured sitting at an angle in one of the roller coaster's twists. And finally in sport, Sunderland boss Regis Labrise says they need to make the Stadium of Light a fortress. They beat Fulham 1-0 to earn their first victory of the campaign.
4: It's important because you want to create a new dynamic, and it's a new chapter, and it's always different. So losing at Ipswich, we are disappointed after the game, but it's, winning is a process. So learn from mistakes and then reset and go again.
1: Chelsea continued their winning start to the Premier League season as they came out on top in a 4-3 thriller against Brighton. Manchester United bounced back from their opening defeat by easing past Ipswich 5-2. That's the latest. I'm Jessica Long.
0: Hounslow, Isha and Morden. This is The Sound.

0: Radio Jackie. Late 2026 has never been so funny. The Clap Comedy is back, bringing you the best comedians and showcasing them locally. 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

0: Two men have been arrested after a vehicle was rammed in Middlesbrough. It comes just over a week since the A66 head-on collision, which killed two police officers and five young men. Cleveland police have detained 27 people since the crash, as they crack down on alleged organised crime. Police have condemned a series of incidents in Belfast last night, in which seven officers were injured. One was treated for a leg wound, another was bitten on the arm, with some having to come off duty. The Police Service of Northern Ireland says the shameful attacks will be investigated rigorously. John Swinney says his government's taking a well-researched and well-evidenced approach to tackling drug deaths in Scotland. The First Minister spoke as Police Scotland revealed officers have administered the life-saving treatment naloxone more than 1,300 times in the last 5 years. Mr. Swinney says the focus must be on services for drug users and supporting them on the journey to recovery.
1: That focus of our plan is a well-researched, well-evidenced approach to make sure that individuals can be supported and that we can tackle the very high levels of drug deaths in Scotland, which are completely unacceptable.
0: 27 thrill seekers have had to be rescued from a roller coaster in Suffolk. The wipeout ride at Pleasurewood Hills in Lowestoft came to a stop. People were suspended 50 feet in the air. Firefighters were brought in to help those who were stuck. Some were pictured sitting at an angle in one of the roller coaster's twists. In sport, Lionel Messi has announced his retirement from international football with immediate effect. The 39-year-old captained Argentina to the final of the World Cup in New York last month, but was unable to prevent a 1-0 defeat to Spain. Sky News sports correspondent Rob Harris says Messi has achieved so much for his country.
2: He will finish having played at 6 World Cups, having scored 21 goals, only one behind the record held by Kylian Mbappe in the men's game. And his in Argentina career is a formidable one, 207 games, 125 goals, 68 assists.
0: And finally, a man from Surbiton who lost his leg after a motorbike accident in Crete in 1989 has written a book about overcoming adversity. One Night's Changed Everything is a memoir by Gino Fiorellino. It covers the grit of staying mobile, dealing with chronic pain on an hourly basis, and his long history of frontline hospital advocacy. Gino explains why he felt now is the right time to release his memoir.
3: I didn't want to release a story whilst my parents were alive because it's not really nice for parents to read about their child, I don't think. I think it would have made them very, very, very upset with how I was living my life. I've got children as well, and they're all grown up now, so they've got a better understanding.
0: That's the latest. I'm Jessica Long.
4: Richmond, Chertsey and Epsom. This is The

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1: An Australian woman who fought off a great white shark at a Sydney beach says the thought of her daughter is what kept her alive.
2: I thought, she's not going to have a mum. And I couldn't handle that. I didn't want her not to have a mum. So I just thought, I've got to fight it. And I twisted myself around and I just started punching it over and over and over again. Just punch, punch, punch.
1: Leah Stewart has told Channel 9 Australia it was like punching a brick wall. The 34-year-old had to have one of her arms amputated following the attack in June. Police have condemned a series of incidents in Belfast last night in which 7 officers were injured. One was treated for a leg wound, another was bitten on the arm, with some having to come off duty. The Police Service of North

0: Northern Ireland says the shameful attacks will be investigated rigorously. Two men have been arrested after a vehicle was rammed in Middlesbrough. It comes just over a week since the A66 head-on collision, which killed two police officers and five young men. Cleveland police have detained 27 people since the crash as they crack down on alleged organised crime. A number of Conservative MPs have returned to the backbenches as Kemi Badenoch rejigs her top team. Dame Priti Patel's replaced as Shadow Foreign Secretary and Stuart Andrew loses the health brief. The biggest change sees Sir Mel Stride ousted as Shadow Chancellor in favour of Andrew Griffith. Sky's Rob Powell says political opponents are rounding on his appointment.
1: Andrew Griffith was a Treasury Minister under Liz Truss. He was someone that was a big supporter of Liz Truss and someone that supported the mini-budget. But the story that Kemi Badenoch wants to tell, I think, is that they are getting fresher, newer, spikier people into these jobs.
0: Sir James Cleverley's already quit as Shadow Housing Secretary to run for London Mayor. 27 thrill seekers have had to be rescued from a roller coaster in Suffolk. The wipeout ride at Pleasurewood Hills in Lowestoft came to a stop. People were suspended 50 feet in the air. Firefighters were brought in to help those who were stuck. Some were pictured sitting at an angle in one of the roller coaster's twists. And finally in sport, Sunderland boss Regis Labrise says they need to make the Stadium of Light a fortress. They beat Fulham 1-0 to earn their first victory of the campaign.
2: It's important because you want to create a new dynamic, and it's a new chapter, and it's always different. So losing at Ipswich, we are disappointed after the game, but it's, winning is a process. So learn from mistakes and then reset and go again.
0: Chelsea continued their winning start to the Premier League season as they came out on top in a 4-3 thriller against Brighton. Manchester United bounced back from their opening defeat by easing past Ipswich 5-2. That's the latest. I'm Jessica Long.
3: Carshalton, Walton and Teddington. This is the

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The body of a 46-year-old man has been recovered after flash flooding at the Grand Canyon in Arizona. 15 others are missing, with tourists along a popular hiking route saying they saw landslides coming out of nowhere and walls of debris. Meanwhile, rescuers are continuing to search for almost 50 British nationals still unaccounted for after deadly floods in Nepal. At least 900 people have died, while the whereabouts of thousands of others are unknown. Ministers insist strict measures will be in place for perpetrators of domestic abuse freed under the early release scheme. Yesterday, Andy Burnham confirmed those convicted of unlawful killing would stay behind bars in England and Wales. 169 people were arrested at the Notting Hill Carnival yesterday. The main parade takes place

0: London transformed into a sea of colour and costume. And Novak Djokovic broke down in tears as he was knocked out of the US Open tennis in the first round. He was beaten in five sets by Argentina's Mariano Navani in New York. That's the latest. I'm Danny Davis.
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1: A jury in America has found an ex-gang leader guilty of murder over the drive-by shooting of rapper Tupac Shakur in 1996. Dwayne Davis, also known as KFD, is the only person convicted over the killing in Las Vegas 30 years ago. He denied the charge, though authorities claim it was his own memoir that reignited the investigation. Tupac fan Jessica Martin's been in the courtroom throughout the trial.
2: I feel like I understand him more, and I know it sounds weird, but it just makes me appreciate all his work a lot more and very happy for the outcome and for his family, most of all.
1: The M25 anti-clockwise remains closed between Junction 11 at Chertsey and Junction 10 at Wisley following a serious collision. Accident investigation work is continuing with long delays and congestion back to Junction 12 of the M3. Heavy traffic is also building on diversion routes through Byfleet towards the A3 at Cobham. The closure has been in place since midnight, with drivers urged to avoid the area. A 32-year-old woman's been stabbed to death in one of the most heavily touristed and policed areas of New York City. Police shot and killed a female suspect in Times Square, who they say had pulled two knives from a shopping bag and had a known history of mental health issues. A man's also in a stable condition in hospital. Jessica Tisch is the city's police commissioner.
3: We have no reason to believe this incident was an act of terrorism. This was an extraordinarily dangerous situation unfolding in the heart of Times Square, the crossroads of the world at any given moment.
1: In other news, a dad described donating parts of his liver and bowel to save his six-year-old son as the greatest privilege of his life. Harry Jackson from Cambridge was born with a bowel abnormality that left him at risk of a life-threatening twist in his intestine. The extremely rare transplant's believed to be one of only around 10 cases worldwide. In

0: sport, Arsenal have started the season with back-to-back wins in the defence of their Premier League title. The champions got a 1-0 victory at Aston Villa, with Bukayo Saka scoring in the second half. Mikel Arteta's men are yet to concede a goal after easing past Coventry 3-0 in their opener. And finally, Austin Bulo and Chloe will be among the first name storms this winter. British, Irish and Dutch forecasters have revealed the final list after receiving more than 40,000 suggestions from the public. Storms are named when it's thought they could have a medium or high impact. Last month, Graham Madge from the Met Office warned of a wet and stormy autumn thanks to warmer temperatures in the Pacific Ocean.
1: Climate change is already bringing impacts. It's bringing us hotter, drier summers, for example, warmer, wetter winters. So, if you like, El Nino will be a layer sitting on top of that.
0: That's the latest. I'm Chloe Norman.
2: Putney, Byfleet and Tooting. 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
4: 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It's the greatest show in town. Neil, Nicky, Norms. It's the hottest show around.
5: Who are you? Who are you?
6: I'm work experience.
5: I don't know who you are.
6: No, I'm new. I was drafted in at the last minute. I'm work experience.
5: What are you doing?
6: I'm a bit inexperienced. I'm not sure what I'm doing.
5: Hang on. No, I recognise you.
6: No, what
5: Radio
6: do I...
3: Jackie.
5: It's Neil.
7: For the bare necessities, the simple bare
6: Hello.
7: Necessities.
5: You've been gone for so long.
6: It's
5: ridiculous.
6: It doesn't feel like it.
5: Well, it does to me.
6: I could do with another 3 weeks.
5: I can't believe I missed you.
6: Did you actually?
5: Did you cry yourself to sleep every night? No, not that much.
6: Pining for your radio soulmate.
5: Right.
6: Yeah, I'm back with a whole bunch of stories. A whole bunch of good stuff, actually.
5: Are you feeling all rested and calm?
6: I spent a week in Edinburgh. Of course I'm not. That'd be ridiculous. I'm absolutely knackered.

0: 11 minutes after 7 on the Sound of Southwest London. This is Radio Jackie, Personal Jesus, to get us underway and stronger from Kelly Clarkson. We'll look off a few little stories
1: to
0: share.
1: So where have you been?
0: Okay, well, I've been quite peripatetic. I've been moving about all over the place. So I started in New Malden on my Odyssey and then went down to Hayling Island for a week.
1: Did you make a tour T-shirt?
0: No.
1: Okay.
0: No. And caught up with some friends down there, which was nice. Then I came back and went to Amsterdam with my daughter, which might sound a bit weird, but we had an absolutely...
1: Oh, but it's such a great city, isn't it?
0: Oh, canal trips.
1: It's beautiful, isn't
0: yeah,
1: it?
0: Yeah, it was great. There was a massive market in a which was the whole length of a street. We went there because she loves to browse,
1: Did
0: my
1: you
0: daughter.
1: Eat cheese?
0: We found a cheese shop. Yeah, there was one that I remember from going last time, and we found that one, which was great. And then we checked out the red light district at night. She'd never seen that before, so it was quite an eye-opener.

0: before her. She's like, oh. And I'm like, yeah. I must admit, I felt a bit weird the first time. I'm quite used. Sounds awful. I'm used to it now.
1: I've been so many times.
0: Yeah. But yeah, so we did all that. And then I went back to Hailing Island for a week. Then I went to Edinburgh.
1: How was the Fringe? How were your gigs? How many did you do?
0: To do stand-up. The Fringe is an immerse, a full-on immersion into mental mind warp in the best possible way. I did about 15 gigs, picked up some while I was down there, actually.
1: Oh, fantastic. Are you going to go back next year?
0: I'm going to take my own show there next year.
1: Oh, yay!
0: I've decided for a couple of weeks, because I've got a couple of contests now that I didn't have before. So, yeah, I'm actually going to do that.
1: Oh, fantastic. Oh, well done. What was your best experience about Edinburgh? Did you go and see any other shows? Was there anything
0: I did.
1: That
0: I
1: was
0: went to see some of my friends' shows. I've talked about Molly Mole on this show quite a lot before. I went to see her. Siobhan Dodd, went to see her. She was brilliant. A flyer I picked up on the street, just her story done comedically called Patient 13. I went to see that. That was really interesting.
1: Oh, wow.
0: There's literally so much to do. You could spend 10 years up there and not see
1: all
0: the shows.
1: Amazing, isn't it?
0: There was over 400 on the last day alone.
1: And how was that atmosphere?
0: Electric.
1: Yeah.

0: Come here, Renee. Here, closer.
1: Why?
0: Pinch and a punch.
1: Oh, no. Ow! Punching the kick for being so quick.
0: Yeah.
1: I know, it's... it feels like a Monday, but it's a Tuesday. It still feels like it's August.
0: Yeah.
1: But it's September. I mean, it's ever so confusing, isn't it?
0: I know. It is the 1st of September.
1: Wow.
0: Starting to get dark earlier now. I'm like, no!
1: All right. Yeah, don't come back here being all doom and gloomy.
0: Global warming. Getting dark
1: Stop
0: early.
1: Stop it!
0: No pay rise.

0: Freedom of the Night from Sophie Ellis Baxter. It's the sound of Southwest London. It's Radio Jackie Breakfast. It's 7:21.
1: So how did you go down at Edinburgh?
0: I did all right. Yeah, actually, I did really well. I had about 15 gigs and I didn't have a bad one.
1: Oh, that's amazing.
0: Yeah, didn't have a bad
1: well
0: one at
1: done
0: all.
1: You. So. What was the earliest show you did? Did you do any sort of 10 o'clock in the morning?
0: 11:30.
1: Oh, okay,
0: was
1: that's
0: my
1: civilized.
0: Earliest. 9:45 was my latest.
2: Yeah. 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
1: Right, here we go in Hampton. You've got Hampton Court Road, you've got Kews. Now, this is near Church Street. Congestion to Kempton Park Racecourse and on to the High Street, back towards Hampton Pool, halfway back to Hampton Court Bridge. That is all due to roadwork areas and due to the M25 delays, which I'll come to and Chloe's mentioned on the news.

0: It's busy around Hampton Wick at Kingston Bridge on the parkway before the M4 for Junction 3 South Circular, Roehampton Lane to Chalkers Corner, and then around Malden Rush at Leatherhead Road at Fair Oak Lane, Byfleet towards the A3 at Paynes Hill, 20 minutes of queues, then slow around West Hill around Wandsworth, and also on the A3 London bound at Junction 10, the M25, you've got queues there. Busy on the Heathrow Spur Road before the tunnels into the terminal, then on the M4 London bound, 3 Hayes to 2 Itches, Brentford, and take you 20 minutes at the moment. Then M25, this is your nasty one, anti-clockwise closed. Long delays for accident investigation work. It's shut from 11 Chertsey to 10 the A3. Congestion to 13 Staines. Queues diverting via Byfleet towards the A3 at Cobham. And then onlookers back to 9, which is Leatherhead. You have got a diversion in place and you've got delays anti-clockwise before 12 the M3. 15 minutes of queues there. And the joy is it's all good on public transport. 0208 288 1078 is the number here. Jackie, if you would like to share anything.
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0: Poptastic mate, she's my little doo-wah, diddy-diddy-doo-diddy-doo.
1: Oh, goodness sake.
0: We got the platters that matter.
1: You're so funny.
0: Dave Spangles here, hospital radio DJ.
1: It's Dave!
0: And my lovely assistant, Debbie Blonde's about to do the weather. Lay it on us, Debs, baby.
1: It's going to be sunny.
0: Well, that's all we need to know.
1: No, today... So
0: I know where the sun shines out of me.
1: A mostly dry day. Could be the odd shower around, but it looks like it's going to feel warm in the sunshine. We're looking at a high of 24 delicious degrees. It is a fresh start. It's 13 in Epsom.
2: 30 years on from the death of rapper Tupac Shakur, and a man's been found guilty of murder. Authorities say it was a memoir by ex-gang leader Dwayne Davis, also known as KVD, that reignited the investigation into the 1996 drive-by shooting in Las Vegas. The M25 anti-clockwise remains closed between junctions 11 for Chertsey and junction 10 for Wisley following a serious collision. Accident investigation work is continuing, with long delays and congestion back to junction 12 of the M3. The closure has been in place since midnight, with drivers urged to avoid the area. Andy Burnham's summer spending promises will likely be scrutinised when he appears before MPs for the first time as Prime Minister. £110 million to speed up the building of new prison places in England and Wales is among them, though that cash has come from existing budgets. A man's been charged with murder after a house fire left an aunt and her seven-year-old niece dead near Middlesbrough on Teesside. A 23-year-old's due in court later. And the first named storms have been announced by the Met Office. Austin, Bulo and Chloe have been chosen from more than 40,000 public suggestions. That's the latest. I'm Chloe Norman.

0: Clean Bandit playing on Radio Jackie Breakfast, the sound of Southwest London. Neil, Nikki and Norms. I must say, it's good to be back. See you girls.
1: Well, it's lovely to have you back as well. I mean, obviously, it's lovely having Paul in. Thank you for Paul for covering for you. But, you know, it's good to have you back, Links. But it's nice to feel welcome back.
2: Very nice to have you back, Neil.
1: You wouldn't want to come back and nobody cared that you weren't here.
2: Yeah, you got a nice warm reception. We were like, way! Can you imagine if we went, oh, you're right.
1: Oh, he's back.
0: Well, that's what you normally do most mornings. give it a couple of days, I'll start to annoy you again.
1: No, but we're both very proud of you, aren't we, Chloe?
2: We are indeed.
1: Hugely. And I'm proud of you, Chloe, because you've become a storm name.
2: I know!
1: That is mad, exciting! That is mad. So they've released all of the storm names today, haven't they? Mm. And there's Shaun the Sheep.
2: Oh, really?
1: Yeah, but hopefully we won't have that many storms that we'll get to the S's. I mean, I'm pretty confident we're going to get to the Chloe's.
2: Well, I hope my storm's not too destructive.
1: No.
2: Yeah. That doesn't reflect me as a person.
0: That'd be a bit embarrassing because people would start to blame you for the weather, wouldn't they?
1: I'm talking of being...

0: embarrassing. Where were you staying in Edinburgh?
1: Well, it's a Japanese-style pod. Okay, it was a hostel.
0: Yeah.
1: So it's like this little tiny pod with
0: a curtain. So is it in a full room, but everybody's got a pod?
1: Yeah.
0: Okay.
1: Basically, and a curtain.
0: Why do you need a curtain with a pod? Because you can't stand up and get dressed in the pod.
1: Well, no, but you need a curtain, otherwise people can see in the pod.
2: Wait, did you stand up then?
3: Stand up pod?
1: No.
3: Sleeping, standing up?
1: No. It's only room to lie down.
0: Is it see-through?
1: No.
0: Well, why do you need... I don't understand the curtain.
1: Well, otherwise there'd be a...
3: bit of privacy.
1: Otherwise there'd be a big open space where you go in the pod.
3: So it's like a door?
1: Yeah, if you like.
0: But I'm thinking of it like a coffin. Do you, like, lift it up and then climb
1: in? No, it's not like a coffin, you fool. It's like a box that you crawl in with a curtain at the end. But the thing is, what you do when you share it, because I walked in there, and it's mainly kind of students, like international students, who are all in their early 20s.
0: But they're not other comedians.
1: And me. And I'm like, OK, this is going to be a bit weird. So I thought, well,
0: How did you break the ice? Morning!
1: Well, that's what you do. So you kind of crawl out of the pod and there's someone there dressed in their pants and it's like, morning. Okay. Of either gender, it's like, morning. Just off to the shower, lovely. But then I was cleaning up a locker in the middle of the night and I saw my deodorant. I thought, I really hope that doesn't fall off. Next minute, smash!
0: Oh, no.
1: Echoes around the pod and I thought, what do I do?
0: Everyone tart and huff?
1: I thought, what do? Do I say sorry? And I didn't. I just stuffed it away and then, like, skulked back to my pod. Hopefully nobody noticed. Then I heard someone else do it and I heard this voice echo around, sorry! Like that. And I thought, okay, so that's the policy on that. What's the policy on breaking wind loudly?
0: Can't you do that in your pod? But that might be a bit uncomfortable for you.
1: Well, no, I know. What is the policy on that? Where do you go with that? Oh, and the worst thing happened to me. I don't even know whether to share this.
0: Okay.
1: So there's no bathroom in the pod room.
0: Right.
1: So you have to... get this card which opens the door, card reader, you know, which clicks you through the door, out the room, and then walk down.
0: I hope you weren't making that signal when you were asking for one of those.
1: Oh, that's why he hit me. Then you walk down the corridor for about 10 metres.
0: Did you take a dressing gown with you or anything?
1: Wait for it. Walk down the corridor 10 metres and then open the bathroom door with the card. So I thought, right, okay, I need to live in the middle of the night. And I'm not. Okay, I wasn't wearing anything, and I thought...
2: What do you mean?
1: And I thought, can I be bothered?
0: You can't wander around naked.
1: Listen. I thought, can I be bothered to put... I thought, I'll take the risk. So I went out the door.
0: Oh, I'm feeling unwell now.
1: And I'm in kind of the corridor, like between the worlds. Then I realised I'd left my card in the room.
0: Oh, no.
1: So I can't get anywhere, so I'm now completely...
0: Could you not get back in the room
1: no,
0: either?
1: No, so I'm now naked, stuck in the corridor between the room... Between the room.
0: Oh, that's just nasty. I'm disturbed.
1: And I'm like, what do I do?
0: What did you do?
1: I'm not going to tell you the
0: rest. Tell us after eight.
1: I'm not going to tell you the rest of the story.
3: Did you sleep in the corridor?
1: I'll leave you to work that out for yourself. I'll just.

0: the show, which is writing a funny song about someone or something that annoys you. And Tony, good morning. I'll drop you an email about it. But we're going to play yours tomorrow morning around 8:10. And we've got one for a friend of mine called Kate on Friday about different subjects. Tony was getting really annoyed about the boys revving their cars outside. You know, boys in their cars, all the souped-up cars, all that sort of thing. Revving late at night, and he wants a song written about it. Tony, your wish is my command, my friend.
1: It's very funny.
0: We'll play it tomorrow. So if you've got something that gives you a bit of beef and you'd like a funny song written about it, or someone, just get in touch, give us a few details, and we will do the rest, and we will... I was going to say mortify. Yeah, we'll mortify. What's the word when you someone says something forever? Not mortify. Iconoclise. No, not that word. it'll come to me.
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0: It's an afternoon with Marcus Gibson. Hear how his book looks at the RAF bombing of the German Third Reich and how it influenced events in World War II at West Barnes Library Saturday afternoon. Booking is essential for this, as I imagine it would be. Contact the library for details. Marcus Gibson is a journalist and military historian, by the way.
1: And I've got a talk on quilt making, and there's also a demonstration. This is with Paula Doyle. You can learn how to make upcycled quilt using your old jeans, T-shirts and leftover fabrics. It's all happening at the Old Town Hall in Richmond on September the 10th, which is only 10 days away.
0: Right.
1: And the number for this is 0208 332 1141.
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0: Still can't think of that word and it's annoying me. Immortalise. That's the word. Immortalise.
1: There you go.
0: We will immortalise. I knew it had a mort in it. I was thinking mortify.
1: I thought you said that in the beginning.
0: No, we'll immortalise them. Yeah. And they will become a local legend with a song written about them and played on the radio.
1: Well, it might be someone with a special birthday coming up or anniversary.
0: It could be that, as long as it's not nasty. But
1: no,
0: we just
1: need a few facts, don't we? Fun facts.
0: Just a bit of dirt, but in a good way, if you know what I mean. Anyway, this is Radio Jackie, Neil, Nicky and Norms, and the Lightning Seeds, please. No.

0: Jackie Breakfast, Travel on the Way in just a moment after this from Beyonce and Texas Hold'em, y'all.
1: Good morning. Happy Tuesday.
0: Happy Tuesday indeed. Check it out.

0: take it to the flow now, ooh. Oops, Spurs. Oops. To the flow now, ooh.
1: Take it to the flow now. Mm.

0: Texas Hold'em from Beyoncé, 8 minutes away from eight on the Sound of Southwest London.
1: Oh, I wish I'd seen this. It was the World Gravy Wrestling Championships. I'll tell you more about that in a bit.
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1: Maybe you were there, maybe you took part.
0: No, I was...
1: Right, heavier than normal around Hampton Court Road. This is near Church Street. Congestion to Kempton Park, back towards the High Street to Hampton Pool. Queues over Hampton Court Bridge as well, not being helped by all the problems on the M25, so you've got extra congestion on routes. Then you've got queues around the South Circular from Rarehampton Lane to Chalker's Corner on the Parkway before the M4 for Junction 3. Then both Cobham and Byfleet busy towards the A3 at Paint Hill. And then you've got queues all around the Wandsworth bit, so West Hill, Tibbetts Corner and the Upper Richmond Road. Then on the A3, queuing London bound, this is at Junction 10 for the M25. On the M4, 25 minutes from Three Hayes to Two Witches, Brantford, London bound. And on the M25, anti-clockwise, this is why it's so bad on local roads. It's because the anti-clockwise bit is closed. You've got long delays for accident investigation work. It's shut from 11 Chertsey to 10 the A3. Congestion is back to 13, which is Staines. And big queues, as I've mentioned, around Byfleet and Cobham. And also back on the M25, back towards 9 Leatherhead, because everybody's stopping to look. And then, but there's nothing there. The road's closed. Anti-clockwise queuing just before 12, which is the M3. Clockwise before 15, which is the M4. And it's still looking like a good morning on public transport. Number here at Jackie, if you would like to share anything, it's 0208 288 1078.
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0: In the news, find out why the M25 is closed anti-clockwise between Chertsey and Wisley. And ministers bring forward funding to speed up plans for hundreds of extra prison places across England and Wales.
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0: Radio Jackie. Pluto Shervington is called Dat, playing on the sound of South West London. Jackie Breakfast, good morning.
1: South West London weather and the Ashley Centre Epsom. Back to school with uniforms, bags, shoes and stationery, all under one roof. Where shopping feels good.
0: What you got?
2: Well, today we've got sunshine around. We might get the odd shower, but it looks like it's mostly staying fine, bright and dry day. It's going to feel warm. We've got a high of 24 degrees. And right now it's 13 in Chertsey.
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3: Officials say the number of people killed in last week's flash floods in Nepal and Tibet has risen to more than 1,000. There's still no update on the up to 48 British nationals potentially missing. Search and rescue teams are scrambling to save hundreds of workers thought to be trapped in hydropower tunnels. The M25 anti-clockwise remains closed between Junction 11 at Chertsey and Junction 10 at Wisley following a serious collision. Congestion is going back to Junction 13 at Staines and queues on the diversion routes through Byfleet towards the A3 at Cobham. Traffic is also slowing as far back as Junction 9 at Leatherhead with onlookers causing further delays. The closure is for accident investigation work since around midnight last night with disruption expected through the morning peak. We'll bring you a travel update in around 20 minutes' time. Ministers hope to build hundreds of extra prison places in England and Wales faster after bringing forward £110 million worth of spending. The money, which comes from existing budgets, will also help convert unused spaces in jails into cells as part of plans to tackle overcrowding. Around 5,000 inmates could be freed early next month. Justice Secretary Alex Norris says today's announcement could prevent that happening again.
4: We would have wanted to go further than we've been able to, but people were saying to me, well, show some creativity. You've got this big building programme. A, hurry up, and B, do some creative things. Well, actually, this is A, hurrying up, and B, showing creativity.
3: Children in England are beginning to receive a flu vaccine, which can be given in schools in the form of a nasal spray. They're among the first groups eligible, as Armani Rana reports.
5: Pregnant women will be offered the jab from today too, with the NHS rolling them out in pharmacies, mobile vans and surgeries. Parents of 2 and 3-year-olds will also be invited through their GP practice. The virus can spread quickly among children, with the programme extending to other vulnerable groups, including the elderly, from next month. NHS officials claim almost 19 million people had their flu vaccines last winter, helping to avoid around 104,000 hospital admissions.
3: In sports, Arsenal boss Mikel Arteta expects the club to be active on transfer deadline day after a 1-0 win at Aston Villa in the Premier League. England defender Ezri Konsa came off the bench in the second half against his former club after his move last month.
6: We knew that with Willie out, we had an injury in the back line. With Jurrien out, we're in big trouble, so we had to do Ezri. And today, Mosquera, he could not continue. So we know that the depth has to be really big when you are fighting for four competitions in the manner that we play as well. So we're going to try to do that.
3: The champions are believed to be looking to bring in Atletico Madrid striker Julian Alvarez. And finally, thousands of healthcare students are to receive upfront support to fund their travel and

0: accommodation costs for clinical placements. The Department for Health says eligible students in England will be able to receive the advanced payments from the start of this academic year. It'll mean they no longer have to pay and claim the money back. Ministers say it'll help NHS staff get the experience they need. That's the latest. I'm Chloe Norman.
1: Brentford, Carshalton and Balham. This is the sound of Southwest London.

0: Poison Vine playing on Radio Jackie Breakfast, the sound of Southwest London. So, girls, is it good to have is it good to have me back?
1: It's lovely to have you back.
2: You're really going to milk this, aren't you?
1: I know. I think it's enough now.
0: When would I ever milk it?

0: and he'd like more pay.
1: Oh, what do you mean?
2: For the love of
1: what
2: God.
1: What do you mean, milk it?
3: Annoyingly, I really like that, actually. That was really good.
1: What do you mean, milk it?
3: So he got his own song on his return.
1: Of course, because no one else is going to make me a song. So
2: Jenny said, don't give Neil too much attention. His head will get even bigger.
1: Can I tell an Edinburgh story?
2: Go on.
1: There's a...

0: There's a wonderful charity called Project Comedy, and what this does, it's a sort of a subset of another charity which helps veterans, helps our war heroes.
1: Yeah.
0: And in Project Comedy, it gets veterans out on the circuit doing comedy to help manage PTSD, which is very, very real.
1: Of course.
0: Yeah, hugely. And there's one wonderful guy called Jay Saunders, and he comes on stage with his assistant's dog, who's trained to help him if he has a moment, shall we say.
1: Oh, okay.
0: If he's triggered into a moment. Hawk is the dog. The dog gets loads of attention.
1: Oh, I bet.
0: And he did his whole show in Edinburgh for a month. It's called One Dog, One Nutter. And it was brilliant, by the way. Brilliantly written. But they also do this other thing, which is like civvies versus vets. All right. So two people from the civvy world, me and George, it happened to be. George is 3 foot tall, by the way. And his whole routine is about that, being a small person. And there's me, you know what I do, just corrupt songs. And then two veterans. And it's decided by a clap-off at the end, a fair democratic clap-off, for who wins.
1: Yeah.
0: Whole thing turns out to be a complete con. The vets have orchestrated that they always blimmin' win.
1: No.
2: Quite right, too.
0: Yeah, right. And I'm like,
1: they deserve
0: what?
1: To.
0: So I thought a good theatrical flounce was necessary. So in a theatrical fit of pique, I stormed out the door. I can't believe I agreed to this stupid gig. And, George, all 3 feet of him, is giving it as well. This is unbelievable. Aww. It's unfair. But absolutely great fun. And actually, to be serious, to be on stage with all war heroes, with our veterans, frankly, was a privilege.
1: Yeah. They're just extraordinary people, aren't they? I mean, we really are lucky to have them.
0: With an incredible sense of humour, I may say.
1: I think
0: as well.
1: You need it, don't you, when you're faced with sort of the challenges they have on a day-to-day basis.
0: And that's putting it mildly. And there's a guy called McDonald from Birmingham, by the way, who I booked on the spot for our comedy club, because he was just brilliant. He was just brilliant. Really, really good set, even though we won.
2: Did the dog crack any jokes as well?
0: The dog just sits on stage with him.
1: Oh, that's so cute. So can he sense when he's going to have a sort of a panicky moment before it happens?
0: Yeah, he can trigger, for want of a better word.
2: Oh, so clever, aren't they?
0: But the dog is trained with an incredible accuracy to sense what's happening and then calm him and bring him back in a mindful sort of way back to the moment. Yeah. So, yeah, but
1: well done.
0: Absolute privilege to work with people like that.
1: Cool.
0: Yeah, absolutely brilliant. 8:50, even though we won. 8:15 on the sound. I said it on Facebook. And Jay says, the vote was completely fair. No, it bloody wasn't.
1: You've got to let it go.
0: We were absolutely conned.
2: It was rigged.
0: By the way, Jay Saunders is supporting Bobby Davro when we host him at Clap Comedy next January.
1: Oh, nice.
0: And we've got a couple of brilliant comedy shows this week, actually, with some big names coming up. And I will mention that a little bit later on the show. If anyone fancies coming along, come for a laugh. We need it, don't we? It's Radio Jackie. Star of the station is back.
1: Oh, for goodness sake. You can drop that bit.
0: I think I need to play that jingle to Alistair.

0: tell me about gravy wrestling.
1: I'd love to have a go at this. So there were fighters. Do you know how much gravy they were wrestling in?
0: Oh, God, no, I can't imagine.
1: 1,500 litres
0: oh my goodness.
1: Of gravy. Oh, my God. Enough for 15,000 Sunday roasts. Oh, it would be less if I was included in that. I like, literally, if I'm having gravy, it's like a stew.
0: Mm.
1: It's literally swimming. So, yeah, so you've got contestants from around the globe in fancy dress. Like, you need to add another element to wrestling in gravy. Right, yeah. You need to be in
0: it's
1: fancy
0: fairly
1: dress.
0: Unique enough, isn't it?
1: Do you know how long you wrestle for?
0: No.
1: 2 minutes.
0: 2 minutes.
1: That's quite a long time, isn't it? When it's all a bit slippy and a bit gravy-y. Imagine how much you smell. Because I don't mind, you know, however many times you shower, you're still going to have that sort of lingering graviness. Do you think you get followed by dogs after you've taken part?
0: All around.

0: Wishing Well, Terence Trent D'Arby playing on Radio Jackie Breakfast, the sound of Southwest London. Greetings and good morning. Oh, the Christmas tubs are going to be smaller than ever. They just keep getting smaller every year, like the heroes and the roses.
1: Well, they look the same, is it just less chocolates inside them?
0: Of course there is, because they're smaller. It's basic physics. Honestly.
1: Yeah, but why don't they make the tubs smaller?
0: Well, they do, that's the point.
1: But they look the same size as normal.
0: Oh, because it's done sneakily, one millimetre at a time.
1: Oh, is that all it is?
0: Well, you see, you don't notice. I don't know how they do it, but it's done sneakily.
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0: Got a beautiful song from Rod Stewart coming up next, right now this.
1: Well, big problems this morning. I'm going to start with the M25 now. So anti-clockwise remains closed. You've got severe delays following accident investigation work. It's shut from 11, which is Chertsey, to 10, which is Wisley. Congestion back to 13 Staines and then back on towards the M3 northbound for 3 miles. And the queues are diverting via Byfleet towards the A3 at Cobham. And also you've got big queues from both Byfleet and from

0: from Cobham to the A3. And then you've got 9 miles of congestion of onlookers back past Nine, which is Leatherhead, on the clockwise stretch. You have got a diversion in place, but it's really causing a big impact on Byfleet and Cobham, and also on Hampton as well. And that's not being helped because you've got some temporary traffic lights at Church Street too. Other bits to watch out for: you've also got queues if you're heading around the A316 Apex corner around Malden Rush at Leatherhead Road at Ferrick Lane, and then on the South Circular from Roehampton Lane through towards Chalkers Corner. You've also got queues on the M4 London bound. That's from Three Hayes to Two Witches Brentford. 25 minutes of queues. A3, that's very slow London bound, going from the Ripley services up towards the M25 at Junction 10 because of the problems. Stop start anti-clockwise before 12, which is the M3. And then on the trains and the tubes, you've got minor delays at the moment into and out of Ealing Broadway, Earls Court and Wimbledon. That's due to a signalling problem at Stamford Brook. And you've got minor delays on the district between Edgware Road and High Street, Ken. 0208 288 1078 is the number here at Jackie if you're stuck somewhere that I haven't mentioned.
1: Keeping you on the move in Southwest London. Radio Jackie.
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0: Someone Like You, Reason to Believe, and that's Rod Stewart's most beautiful song. Then again, there is Downtown Train and Handbags and Glad Rags. Love that, though. Reason to Believe, playing on radio. Jackie Breakfast as we approach 8.30. Good morning, Tuesday, Pensioner Punch, 1st of September. Neil, Nicky and Norm's back on the radio. How's the weather looking this morning, partner?
1: Yes, while you're doing Pinch Punch, I'm running to Nessie. She said she's always wanted for me to give you a pinch punch from her. So remind me at the end of this month, Nessie, and I'll get in quick for the beginning of October. So today is rather nice, actually. We are looking at a high of 24 degrees. Should be a dry, fine, bright day. Might get the odd shower, but it is looking pretty good. And right now, it's currently 13 degrees. It is a bit slow to get warmed up this morning in Shear.
2: One of music's biggest mysteries is closer to being solved after a former gang leader was found guilty of masterminding rapper Tupac Shakur's murder 30 years ago. The trial didn't identify who pulled the trigger in the 1996 drive-by shooting in Las Vegas. The M25 anti-clockwise remains closed between Junction 11 at Chertsey and Junction 10 at Wisley following a serious collision. Congestion is going back to Junction 13 at Staines and queues on diversion routes through Byfleet towards the A3 at Cobham. The closure is for accident investigation work from around midnight last night, with disruption expected through the morning peak. The Justice Secretary says he's showing creativity by speeding up plans to build more prison places in England and Wales. £110 million worth of spending is being brought forward, with ministers trying to avoid more early releases as they try to tackle overcrowding. And Arsenal's manager says his side's 1-0 win at Aston Villa last night was massive. Mikel Arteta's team have won the first two matches of their Premier League title defence without conceding a goal. That's the latest. I'm Chloe Norman.
3: Radio Jackie.

0: Morning, mate, says Scotty Adams of the SW19 Posties. Big up the SW19 Posties. Can we get a birthday, shout-out, please, for Eric Adame. I hope I pronounced that right, Eric. 60 today at the SW19
1: delivery office.
0: Happy birthday, fella.
1: Have you seen those cute little post spikes that they've got now?
0: No.
1: So it's a post spike with a massive sort of big locker on the back.
0: No.
1: Almost. They're really curious, but they're really, really cute.
0: Okay.

0: I wonder if he's in one of those today.
1: Well, morning, Eric. Hope you're being spoilt at work today, and thank you for your service. What you got?
0: Well, so if you go onto booking.com and you're looking for somewhere to stay,
1: yeah.
0: If you saw that you could stay the night at number 10 Downing Street, would you?
1: No.
0: I mean, but surely you'd know that's not going to be possible. So, oh, it's completely and utterly a scam.
1: Well, no, because Burnham's going to be in the north, isn't he? So they're just, you know, economising and in making some money so that they're Airbnb.
0: No, it's a scam.
1: Oh.
0: A complete and utter scam.
1: So 10 Downing Street where?
0: No, it was this one.
1: Oh, OK.
0: But no, it's done a complete scam. So Which? Set up the hoax to investigate how quickly Booking.com can take down fake bookings. Oh. I don't know if you've ever been caught out by this or whether you've seen one of these. I have once. We were looking for a last-minute ski chalet and this one came and it looked amazing and the price was ridiculous. That cannot be real. I mean, there's always a giveaway. They always say if it's too good to be true,
1: it probably is.
0: Then it probably is. But that was so clearly a scam. I mean, I did report it.
1: I thought you were going to say something like 10 Downing Street in Scunthorpe or something
0: No. It's literally for 10 Downing Street. But surely if you looked at that, but there's no way they're going to be letting people do that, are they?
1: No.
0: But 14 people booked within seconds.
1: Did they?
0: Yes.
1: Yeah, I do worry about the sanity of people like that, yeah. Remember, folks, if it looks too... Because we do scam watch on this show. If it looks too good to be true, all together now.
0: Well, I said it was left up there for 6 weeks. So they're just criticising how slow they took to take it down.
1: Good.
0: But, yeah, so just something to be mindful of. If you're looking at booking somewhere, just make sure you read all the reviews and check out the prices of other things.
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0: And we've got the Motspur Park Horticultural Society. 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

0: Al Wilson, the Snake. Got a glorious power ballad now to take us up to the traffic and travel. It's Jackie Breakfast. Good luck to Lionel Richie, by the way. He's in his late 70s. I think he's something like 77, but he's been taken ill on stage more than once now, actually. Yeah, so sending him all good wishes. Oh, I love a bit of Lionel. So get well.
1: Need a bit of fix.
0: Yeah, get well. Get well soon, Lionel. Remember seeing this done live on stage when I went to see Whitesnake a while back. Oh, such a good song. What a power ballad. Is This Love? Jackie.

0: White Snake, Is This Love, playing on Radio Jackie. Good morning.
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0: And the very latest on the roads, what have you got?
2: Well, the biggest problem this morning is the M25. So anti-clockwise remains closed. Severe delays due to accident investigation work. It's shut between 11 Chertsey and 10, which is the A3. The congestion is all the way back to 13 Staines. And then 2 miles southbound on the M3, 3 miles northbound. You've also got long delays via Chertsey, Weybridge, Addleston, Byfleet, and then 9 miles of congestion due to onlookers on the clockwise stretch back past 9, which is Leatherhead. Also having a knock-on effect on the A3 as well, London bound. So you're queuing from the Ripley services up towards the M25, and then very so from both Cobham and Byfleet towards the A3 as well. And really, Hampton's having a big knock-on effect through there as well. Other bits to watch out for: South Circular, Roehampton Lane to Chalker's Corner. Then it's queuing if you're heading around the parkway just before the M4 for Junction 3. And on the rest of the M25, queuing anti-clockwise before 12, which is the M3. You've got 20 minutes of queues there. And then also queuing clockwise before 15, which is the M4. Public transport-wise, though, not too bad now. All back to normal on the District Line, you'll be pleased to know. 0208 288 1078 is the number here at Jackie. If you're stuck somewhere that I haven't mentioned.
1: Keeping you on the move in southwest London. 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
0: In the news, find out why the M25 between Chertsey and Wisley has been closed since around midnight, and ministers are bringing forward funding to create more prison places as plans for early releases come into effect next month.
3: Late 2026 has never been so funny. The clap comedy is

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0: Talking Italian. Apparently Robert De Niro absolutely loves that song. It was a bit of a rumour at the time. I heard a rumour, if you get my drift. Yeah, no, he likes that.
1: Southwest London weather with the Ashley Centre Epsom. Great names like Marks and Spencer, Oliver Bonus and Boots. Where shopping feels good.
0: Sorry, don't roll your eyes. I wasn't trying to make a bad joke about Bananarama song titles.
2: Well, you were, weren't you?
0: What are you going to do, kick me in the Venus?
2: Stop. Right, here we go. So today we've got a gorgeous day. We've got lots of sunshine around. You might get the odd shower, but it looks like it's mostly going to stay dry. We're looking at a high of 24 degrees. And right now it's currently 15 in Hammersmith.
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3: £110 million worth of existing cash will go into speeding up the building of more prison places in England and Wales. To free up space, some criminals will be eligible for early release from next month. Tim Edwards' daughter, Elle, was shot outside a Wirral pub on Christmas Eve in 2022. He's worried a man jailed for assisting the gunman could be freed, with the weapon never found.
4: He's never showed any remorse. All he's shown is absolute contempt for the justice system, and he's tried to use the justice system to get his own freedom. That gun is still out there, and there's nothing to stop him in October coming out and using that gun on someone else.
3: The M25 anti-clockwise remains closed between Junction 11 at Chertsey and Junction 10 at Wisley following a serious collision. Congestion is going back to Junction 13 at Staines and queues on the diversion routes through Byfleet towards the A3 at Cobham. Traffic is also slowing as far back as Junction 9 at Leatherhead, with onlookers causing further delays. The closure is for accident investigation work since around midnight last night, with disruption expected through the morning peak. We'll bring you a travel update in around 20 minutes' time. There's finally been a conviction in one of America's longest unsolved murders after a former gang leader was found guilty of planning the killing of rapper Tupac Shakur. Dwayne Davis, also known as KVD, faces life in prison over the 1996 drive-by shooting in Las Vegas. Prosecutors say his memoir restarted investigations, leading to his arrest in 2023.
5: Hey, Keith, Metro Police, come over here. Hey, Metro Police, come over here, right? Thanks, buddy. Come on over here. Appreciate your cooperation, okay? I'm standing right here in front of the car. Yep.
6: Pleasure.
5: Nope, we're going to put it down. I know. Hang on. Put that down for a second, all right?
3: It's still not known who pulled the trigger. Elsewhere, 10 people have been convicted following a five-year investigation into a drugs network operating across Surrey and Mole Valley. The investigation began in Dorking in 2021 after police received intelligence linking a property to drug supply. Officers later uncovered drugs and cash in homes and woodland, including the Noah, as the investigation widened. Those convicted have received sentences ranging from community orders to 8.5 years in prison. In sports, Arsenal's manager Mikel Arteta praised the strength of depth in his squad after a tight Premier League win at Aston Villa. Bukayo Saka scored as the defending champions ground out a 1-0 victory. Arteta says it was a strong performance at what he considers a sturdy Villa side.
7: Quality squads, these quality coaches, that they know how to make life really tough for you. You really have to be at it. I think consistently throughout the game and individually, I think we did that really well.
3: And finally, items linked to Queen and Freddie Mercury are among 800 lots of music memorabilia going under the hammer next month. Mercury lived in Feltham with his family as a teenager before going on to become the frontman of Queen. Other items include one of Michael Jackson's military-style jackets, a guitar used by Noel Gallagher, and a menu signed by all four Beatles. The collection is expected to fetch around £3 million. That's the latest. I'm Chloe Norman.
1: Southwest London's greatest hits. Get your company on the workplace foursome right now. 020 8288 1078.
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0: It's the Radio Jackie Workplace Foursome, and today we're playing it for Brendan and Lorna, all their family and staff, and everybody at the Mayfield Lavender in Banstead. 20 years they're celebrating.
1: Wow.
0: Congratulations, and four songs especially for you.

0: Saturday Love. That's the workplace foursome this morning. Who are we playing that for this morning, Nicole?
1: We are playing it for Brendan, Lorna and all the family and staff at the brilliant Mayfield Lavender in Banstead. And they've been there for 20 years. What a lovely celebration. And what a beautiful place to work.
0: Congratulations.
1: As well. That gorgeous smell and the look of lavender. I mean, lavender's beautiful just on its own, but when you see it en masse, it's just magical, isn't it? So, congratulations on 20 years.
0: Yes, it's lovely.
1: I love lavender.
0: Well, clearly.
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0: I got lavender toilet spray. I like lavender
1: too. Oh, but that's artificial. This is real stuff and the bees love it too. Right, this is your biggie of the morning. The M25 anti-clockwise closed. You've got severe delays and they are severe. Now, it's shut between 11 Chertsey and 10 the A3. Congestion back to 13 Staines. Then you've got queues 2 miles southbound on the M3, 3 miles northbound on the M3, then long delays via Chertsey, Weybridge, Addleston and Byfleet. Then you've got 9 miles of onlookers back past Ninewich's Leatherhead on the clockwise stretch. So all of those routes that everybody's trying to get through are much busier than normal, particularly slow all around Hampton. I mean, it's taking you almost an hour to get from the race course through towards Hampton Court and Hampton Court Bridge. Then the A3 is being affected as well. So north

0: southbound. You've got queues all the way back towards the Ripley services up towards the M25 for Junction 10. Added to that at Burnt Common, Clandon Road is partially blocked. You've got an accident there at the A3 at Burnt Common. Congestion is back towards Send. And then on the rest of the M25, stop start anti-clockwise before 12, which is the M3, and then clockwise before 15, which is the M4. The M4 London bound is busy from 3 Hayes to 2, which is Brentford. And on the trains and the tubes, you've got minor delays on the Circle line, and that's it for the moment. The rest of the tubes and trains are looking pretty good. 0208 288 1078 is the number here. Jackie, if you're stuck somewhere that I haven't mentioned.
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1: Jackie.

0: coming up. Oh, I'm so sorry.
1: You've got a mouthful of mini cheddars,
0: I'm sorry,
1: haven't
0: about
1: you?
0: That.
1: And you're struggling to produce enough saliva to swallow them.
0: That's exactly what's happening, but did you really have to draw everyone's attention to that?
1: Well, no, because everyone could hear it.
0: I've got to do something really disgusting now. Don't look.
1: Oh, don't. We've got studio guests that have just come in as well.
0: I'm sorry.
1: Nobody needed to see that.
0: They didn't see that.
1: Okay. Right, morning, Clive.
0: I'm sad we haven't got Mumble Around Midday because I've got a new jingle to play.
2: Oh, what a shame.
1: Is he in tomorrow, Clive?
2: He is. Oh, well, I think he is, yeah.
1: Save that for tomorrow. But we've got Clive for today. What have you got on the show?
0: The lovely Westy babes. What you got on the show, fella?
2: Today we have got the 10:30 quiz at 10:30. It's all about counties of the UK. So, like a geography question.
1: Oh, okay.
2: Topical tune. This is interesting. The World Humanoid Robot Games finished last week.
1: How funny were they? Did you
2: absolutely
1: watch any of it?
2: Absolutely hilarious.
1: Well, especially when they caught fire when they finished. Like, that's not really a workable solution,
0: Humans or the robots?
1: No, they were robots. Because they would be running, and then because they can't stop running, they'd go into a massive crash mat.
2: Yep.
1: So they'd bounce off the crash mat, fall on the floor, and then burst into flames.
0: Fantastic.
2: Absolutely. You've got to watch it. YouTube, it's hilarious. And then we've got the topical... I've done it a bit. We've got the final vault at 12:30.
1: Marvellous.
0: Cool, cool.
2: There you go.
0: Clive West coming up at 10. Eddie Castle from 1 this afternoon. Mick Brown drives you home from 4. Ellie Redshaw, 7 o'clock tonight with the Cryptic Tube Train Station game. And David Griffiths, new late night show from 10 on Radio Jackie tonight. 9:27.

0: Pink. It's a trust fund, baby. Where there's a will, there's a relative. 13 minutes away from 10 on the sound of Southwest London, we've got a very special studio guest this morning. I want to say hello to Theo. Hello, Theo.
1: Hello.
2: Oh, good morning, Theo. Now, this is a dream come true for you, isn't it?
0: Literally.
2: To come into a radio station and be in the studio.
0: And I don't know if you expected that we were going to put you on air, but we have. So you're live on Radio Jackie, Theo. Welcome to The Breakfast Show.
1: Yes, I am.
0: Yes, you are, sir.
2: Oh, and you're here with some other people as well, aren't you? Who are you here with, Theo?
1: My family.
2: Mm-hmm. Oh, and that's your sister Ruby.
0: And mum Juliet.
2: Oh, well, it's lovely to have you all in here today. So is it how you imagined it to be?
1: Yeah.
0: Is it? Because normally we don't look like people expect us to. People come in and they go, oh. He's got a good voice. But
2: oh, well, Theo, it's an absolute pleasure to have you with us today.
0: Who would you like to say hello to, Theo, while you're live on the radio?
1: My dad, who is at work.
0: Okay. All right, what's Dad's name?
1: Hello, Adam.
0: Adam.
2: Oh,
0: okay, morning, Adam.
2: Beautifully done.
0: Anyone else?

0: Hello, my friend Teddy.
1: Teddy, Adam and Teddy. That's a good selection, Theo. Now, you like to make your own music as well, don't you?
0: Yeah.
1: And you made this song, didn't you? It's about football. Just tell us a bit about this song. You wrote the lyrics, didn't you?
0: Yeah. It's like, never stop trying. Mm. Like, when you knock down, keep on trying.
1: Yeah, it's a good mantra, mate. Yeah, absolutely. Dust yourself off and start again, and keep following the dreams, whatever they may be. And don't let anyone else's opinion hold you down. Let's play a little bit of that song. It's all about football, being on the terraces. What's the name of the song?
0: Touchline Thunder.
1: Let's have a listen. We've got 1 minute of Theo's song. This is Touchline Thunder playing on Radio Jackie. It's pretty good.

0: go, Touchline Thunder. You know why I like that? Do you know why I like that, Theo?
1: Yeah.
0: You know why that works as a football song? Because it's chanty. It's got that terrace chanty.
1: It's so good.
0: Like Vindaloo. A good football song you can chant. It's coming home, Vindaloo, and it's got that chantiness about it. I like that.
1: And also, the love is coming in for Theo on email. So we've got, Theo, you are a legend. That's from all your Horsley friends. And we've also got another email saying, hey, Theo, from Teddy, because you just gave him a shout-out.
0: Not Teddy Swims.
1: No.
0: Okay.
1: But you never know. And we've also got from text number finishing in 42, excellent words and very helpful for those starting school again this week. You are an inspiration, Theo. Thank you so much.
0: So thank you so much for coming in. I hope you enjoy the rest of your visit. We're not going to sling you out yet. You can stay and watch the end of the show, by all means. And thank you for coming in, yourself, your mum, Juliet, and Ruby. Theo, thanks for being on Radio Jackie, my friend.
2: Thanks.

Hello, what's happening to the studio, actually? We're just looking at all the emails Theo's got. The love is pouring in for Theo this morning on Radio Jackie, and rightly so. We've got a WhatsApp here, 07906622061, complimenting Touchline Thunder, saying that's a World Cup song. It's got that vibe about it. It's chanty.

0: It's got that chauntiness, and that's what a good football song needs.
1: Southwest London Info on Jackie.
0: What you got, partner?
1: Well, I have got the Sheen Food Festival. You can follow the trail and you can check out local restaurants. 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
1: Straight back to the music at 9:44. Cliff Richard and Carrie and someone from David Guetta and Teddy Swims coming up after this. Keep it here.

0: A hell of a collaboration. Three icons, David Guetta, Teddy Swims and Tones and I. Cool collaboration. 10 minutes away from 10 on the sound of South West London. Clive West coming up at 10. Where's Mumble Around Midday? I want to play my new jingle.
1: He'll be in tomorrow. Oh, you can sort it out.
0: I'm kind of champing at the bit to insult him.
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1: Well, still problems on the M25, so anti-clockwise closed. You've got severe delays due to this accident investigation work. That's from 11 Chertsey to 10, the A3. Congestion back to 13, which is Staines. Then 2 miles southbound on the M3, 3 miles northbound. And then you've got long delays via Chertsey, Weybridge, Addleston and Byfleet. Then 9 miles of onlookers back on the clockwise stretch of the M25, past 9, which is Leatherhead. And a massive knock-on effect all the way through, particularly Hampton, not being helped. You've still got those temporary traffic lights near Church Street as well. And then Clandon Road, that's partially blocked at Burnt Common. That's due to an accident. Congestion to Send and then back towards West Clandon. And then in West Clandon, you've got queues for 5 miles due to the M25 problems as well. And then you've got queues all around Byfleet and Cobham towards the A3 at Paynes Hill. On the M4 London bound from 3 Hayes to 2 Itches Brentford, taking you 20 minutes. On the M25 anti-clockwise before 12, which is the M3. And a good morning on public transport. Thank goodness you've only just got minor delays on the Circle Line, and that's going clockwise. 0208 288 1078 is the number here at Jackie if you would like to share anything.
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0: In the news, find out how much money will go into speeding up the building of more prison places in England and Wales. And a 5-year police operation has uncovered a drugs network operating across Surrey.
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2: Yeah, it's fine,
0: 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Thank you. Thank you. 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
3: Southwest London weather and the Ashley Centre Epsom. 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
1: And we've got a lovely day today. We've got a high of 24 delicious degrees. You might get the odd shower, but it is going to be a bright, sunny day. And at the moment, it's currently 17 in Wimbledon.
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4: £110 million worth of existing cash will go into speeding up the building of more prison places in England and Wales. To free up space, some criminals will be eligible for early release from next month. Tim Edwards' daughter, Elle, was shot outside a Wirral pub on Christmas Eve in 2022. He's worried a man jailed for assisting the gunman could be freed, with the weapon never found.
5: He's never shown any remorse. All he's shown is absolute contempt for the justice system, and he's tried to use the justice system to get his own freedom. That gun is still out there, and there's nothing to stop him in October coming out and using that gun on someone else.
4: The M25 anti-clockwise remains closed between Junction 11 at Chertsey and Junction 10 at Wisley following a serious collision. Congestion is going back to Junction 13 at Staines and queues on the diversion routes through Byfleet towards the A3 at Cobham. Traffic is also slowing as far back as Junction 9 at Leatherhead, with onlookers causing further delays. The closure is for accident investigation work since around midnight last night, with disruption expected through the morning peak. We'll bring you a travel update in around 20 minutes' time. There's finally been a conviction in one of America's longest unsolved murders after a former gang leader was found guilty of planning the killing of rapper Tupac Shakur. Dwayne Davis, also known as Kofi D, faces life in prison over the 1996 drive-by shooting in Las Vegas. Prosecutors say his memoir restarted investigations, leading to his arrest in 2023.
6: Hey, Keith, Metro Police, come over here. Hey, Metro Police, come over here, all right? Thanks, buddy. Come on over here. Appreciate your cooperation, okay? I'm standing right here in front of the car. Yep.
7: Pleasure.
6: Nope, we're going to put it down. I know. Hang on. Put that down for a second, all right?
4: It's still not known who pulled the trigger. Elsewhere, 10 people have been convicted following a five-year investigation into a drugs network operating across Surrey and Mole Valley. The investigation began in Dorking in 2021 after police received intelligence linking a property to drug supply. Officers later uncovered drugs and cash in homes and woodland, including the Noah, as the investigation widened. Those convicted have received sentences ranging from community orders to 8.5 years in prison. In sports, Arsenal's manager Mikel Arteta praised the strength of depth in his squad after a tight Premier League win at Aston Villa. Bukayo Saka scored as the defending champions ground out a 1-0 victory. Arteta says it was a strong performance at what he considers a sturdy Villa side.
8: Quality squads, these quality coaches that they know how to make life really tough for you, you really have to be at it. I think consistently throughout the game and individually, I think we did that really well.
4: And finally, items linked to Queen and Freddie Mercury are among 800 lots of music memorabilia going under the hammer next month. Mercury lived in Feltham with his family as a teenager before going on to become the frontman of Queen. Other items include one of Michael Jackson's military-style jackets, a guitar used by Noel Gallagher, and a menu signed by all four Beatles. The collection is expected to fetch around £3 million. That's the latest. I'm Chloe Norman.
3: It's the sound of Southwest London and Pets on the Parade at 368 Yule Road, Tolworth. Look at their beautiful range of plants and fill your garden with colour.
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107.8 Radio Jackie. Good morning, I'm on Clive West. Did you have a nice bank holiday? Did you enjoy? I hope you enjoyed it. Because it is the last bank holiday before the end of the year when we... Yeah, the C word. We're not going to do that one, man. Plenty coming up on the show this morning. 10.30 quiz at 10.30. Topical tune after 11. And we'll dip into the vinyl vault at around half past 12.

Survivor. Burning Heart, that was the follow-up to their number one, Eye of the Tiger, 1986. It's 107.8, it's Radio Jackie. We'll update you with the very latest on the roads and the rails. Massive, massive problems on the M25 this morning. Chloe will tell us more about that right after this from Jerry Rafferty.

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1: 20 past 10, we say good morning to Chloe, who's got the very latest.
2: Good morning. Starting off on the M25 anti-clockwise, it's closed, causing severe delays. That's due to an accident earlier this morning between Junction 11 for Chertsey to Junction 10 for Wisley. Delays are going back to Junction 13 for Staines. There are also long delays via Chertsey, Weybridge, Addleston, Byfleet and Burnt Common, and 20 minutes clockwise on the M25 from Cobham Services due to onlookers, so do bear that in mind. This is also causing severe delays on Hampton Court Road in Hampton both ways near Church Street, with delays back into Sunbury past Kempton Park Racecourse. Delays there are around nearly an hour reportedly. 40 minute delays back to the High Street from Hampton Hill, also back on Uxbridge Road and Park Road, with short queues from Hampton Court Bridge as well. There are roadworks in place there causing extra delays. We've also got delays in Burnt Common, as mentioned, Clandon Road partially blocked and it's queuing due to another accident at the A3 junction. Delays going back to Send and back to West Clandon as well. 20 minute delays in Malden Rushet on Leatherhead Road around Fair Oak Lane. We've also got delays on Richmond Road around the Kingston One Way system. It's busy in Twickenham on Chertsey Road from Apex Corner to Twickenham Bridge, and it's slow moving elsewhere on the motorways anti-clockwise just before Junction 12 for the M3. And we've got the usual delays on the M4 onto the elevated section eastbound from Junction 3 for Hayes to Junction 2 for Brentford. Nothing to report on the trains or tubes. Anything I've missed, do give me a call on 0208 288 1078.
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0: 10:30 on the Sound of South West London. It's Radio Jackie. It's time for the 10:30 quiz at 10:30, and Chloe is going to be answering questions on counties of the UK. Geography, your favourite subject.
1: My worst subject.
0: No. You told me it was your favourite subject.
1: No, I definitely did not.
0: Yeah, I remember we had a conversation, so I love geography.
1: I think you've done this on purpose, Clive, to try and make sure that I get 0 points to start off the week.
0: Well, I don't think you will.
1: Okay.
0: I think I've had a look again at the questions, and I think you'll be all right.
1: Well, hoping to get at least one.
0: We'll see.
2: Ladies and gentlemen, it's the 10:30 quiz at 10:30.
0: So here we go then. First question for you. Which county is historically known as the Garden of England?
1: Oh, no. Well, if I think about the Eden Project, that big garden project, that's in Devon, isn't it? So maybe Devon?
0: No.
1: Oh, okay.
0: Okay, number two. Which is the largest county by area?
1: Maybe Hampshire.
0: Maybe not.
1: Okay,
0: the Giant's Causeway in Northern Ireland is in which county?
1: Oh, I've got no clue. Northern Ireland.
0: Yeah.
1: Which county?
0: Yeah.
1: Derry.
0: No.
1: I don't even know if that is a county.
0: Well, possibly, yes, it is. I think it is. Okay, you might be right with this one. There are three contenders, so I'm giving you three choices here.
1: Yeah.
0: For the flattest county.
1: Okay.
0: Can you name one of them?
1: All right, so it's not going to be Surrey, because obviously we've got the Surrey Hills. I think maybe Essex?
0: I think, no.
1: Oh. So do I get two more tries?
0: No, you know you don't.
1: No.
0: Okay, which county has 128 golf courses and 120 independent schools? Now, think about it.
1: I'm going to guess Surrey.
0: Absolutely right. There
1: yes.
0: you go. Told you to get one right.
1: 1 point.
0: Which county would you find the dead centre of the UK? And it's not a graveyard, so no funny jokes. Okay, so which county would you find the dead centre of the UK?
1: Well, I'm guessing that means which county is right in the middle of the UK.
0: Yeah.
1: And again, not very good at geography, so I'm just going to have to guess. Is it Lancashire?
0: Yeah.
1: Really?
0: Absolutely.
1: Come on.
0: Morecambe Bay, well done.
1: Yes.
0: In Lancashire, good girl. Okay, and which county has the lowest population? This is tricky.
1: Yeah, I mean, I'd no clue, so I'll have to guess maybe Yorkshire?
0: No.
1: Okay.
0: Oh, miles out.
1: Right. Oh, no.
0: Okay. Right, so let's run through these again then. Which county is historically known as the Garden of England? Which is the largest county by area? The Giant's Causeway, Northern Ireland, is in which county? There are three contenders for flattest county. Can you name one of the three? Or all of the three? I don't mind. Which county would you find the... Oh, I've done that one. Which county is... No, you got that one as well, didn't you? Yeah, that's all right. Okay,
1: 2 points,
0: sorry. I beg your pardon, sorry. And which county has the lowest population? 0208-288-1078. Email studio at radiojackie.com. WhatsApp 07906-622-061. And help Chloe out.

0: 107.8, it's Radio Jackie playing the 10:30 quiz at 10:30, taking a trip round England at the counties of England, and Chloe did exceptionally well by getting 2 points out of the seven.
1: More than I thought I'd get.
0: So let's see, clear this up. Which county is known historically as the Garden of England?
1: Well, a couple of people answered this one. Coffee Cup and Barbara and Dolly went for Kent.
0: Yep. Andy in Carshalton, Andy in Hounslow, Rita in Bedfont, Debbie in Tatnam Corner, Susan in Egham and Gerald in Hanwell. They all got that one right. That's Kent indeed. Which is the largest county by area?
1: I got Susan in Tadworth went for Cornwall.
0: No. I didn't get anything for this one. It's North Yorkshire.
1: Apparently. Okay.
0: The Giant's Causeway, Northern Ireland, is in which county?
1: Didn't get anything on that one.
0: Henry and Chesney got this one right. That's County Antrim.
1: Oh, of course. See, when you hear the answer, you know the answer.
0: I love the way to... Oh, yeah, because I knew that. I didn't know really. I was just acting silly.
1: I knew that one, really.
0: Three contenders for flattest county. Can you name one of them?
1: Yeah, I got a couple of answers on this one. So, Paul in Sutton said Norfolk.
0: Yep.
1: Astrid in Addleston said Lincolnshire.
0: Yep.
1: And Mark in Chessington said Cambridgeshire.
0: Yeah, all three. Well done.
1: Oh,
0: that's absolutely right. Yeah, well done. And which county has the lowest population?
1: Barbara and Dolly went for Rutland.
0: No, that's the smallest county.
1: Oh, okay.
0: But not in population. There's about 147,000 people that live in Rutland. It's actually the City of London.
1: Is it?
0: Yeah, and it's only one square mile. There's roughly

0: 8,000 residents.
1: Oh, how about that?
2: So there you go.
1: 2 points to me. I'm not too bad.
0: No, that's good. That's good for a Tuesday after a bank holiday. Well done.
1: Maybe geography is my new subject.
0: I wouldn't say that too loudly. Thank you, Chloe.
1: Thanks, Clive.
0: Thanks to everybody else that took part. Alistair's back tomorrow with another... Well, you can question him tomorrow.
1: Yeah. Tricky questions we got.
0: Definitely.

0: Southwest London Info on Jackie.
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your senses. It's time to wake up and face the consequences. What do you need? 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

0: 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In our news at 11, a major political shake-up is expected to take centre stage in Westminster this afternoon, and Chelsea could be in for a busy transfer day with movement expected both in and out of Stamford Bridge.
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0: South West London weather with the Ashley Centre Epsom. Great names like Waitrose, Rituals and Next. Where shopping feels good.
1: A mixed bag of sunshine and cloud today, feeling warm in the light winds, looking at a high of 22 right now in Chertsey. We've got 18 degrees.
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0: people still missing following deadly flash floods. Nearly 50 UK nationals are among those missing in Nepal and neighbouring Tibet. Around 1,000 people are thought to be trapped in tunnels, with authorities warning a river in the capital Kathmandu is close to the danger level. Almost 1,000 people have died. Rob Fenn is Britain's ambassador to Nepal.
1: Access is really difficult. Most of the roads have gone. At least 70 bridges have gone. Helicopters have to choose between landing in quicksand and landing on a mountaintop.
0: Ministers are promising £110 million towards the creation of hundreds of new prison places. An early release scheme aimed at tackling overcrowding in England and Wales will see thousands of offenders released from next month. Paedophiles, rapists and killers won't be included, but domestic abusers could still be eligible. Diana Parks' daughter Joanna Simpson was killed by her spouse in 2010. He was a pilot for British Airways, which is based at Heathrow Airport. She doesn't think domestic abusers should be released early.
2: Maybe prison places could be created in the Nightingale hospitals. Also, the use of some women's prisons, which are not full, could be turned to men's prisons. There are obviously things that we should and could do.
0: Elsewhere, 10 people have been convicted following a five-year investigation into a drugs network operating across Surrey and Mole Valley. The investigation began in Dorking in 2021 after police received intelligence linking a property to drug supply. Officers later uncovered drugs and cash in homes and woodland, including the Noah, as the investigation widened. Those convicted have received sentences ranging from community orders to 8.5 years in prison. Andy Burnham's expected to call for more public control over water, energy and transport when he addresses the Commons for the first time as Prime Minister. There'll be new faces on both front benches this afternoon after Conservative leader Cammy Badenoch changed her top team yesterday. Shadow Justice Secretary Nick Timothy, who kept his job, says his party's ready if an early election is called.
3: This reshuffle gives us a team that is, I think, not only a strong set of communicators and people with the experience for their positions, but also a group of people who I think are a very plausible government in waiting.
0: In sport, Chelsea's confirmed that forward Marc Guiu has completed a move to RB Leipzig. The German clubs signed the Spanish under-21s international for a fee of £14.6 million. It could be a busy day at Stamford Bridge, with Enzo Fernandez potentially heading to Manchester City. And finally, items linked to Queen and Freddie Mercury are among 800 lots of music memorabilia going under the hammer next month. Mercury lived in Felton with his family as a teenager before going on to become the frontman of Queen. Other items include one of Michael Jackson's military-style jackets, a guitar used by Noel Gallagher, and a menu signed by all four Beatles. The collection is expected to fetch around £3 million. That's the latest. I'm Chloe Norman.
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South Southwest London, it's Radio Jackie. Hello, I'm Clive West. We've got some problems in Kingston on Kingston Bridge this morning, but we're not sure why. We know about the problems on the M25 affecting traffic coming into Hampton Court, but the other way seems to be a problem as well. If you know, let us know, will you? 0208 288 1078, and we'll do the topical tune right after this from James Taylor.

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1: So this is where we take a story from the news and we ask you to provide a song to go with that story. This one is about the humanoid robotic games which took place in China. This finished last week. We had exploding pelvises, the odd moment of ruthless violence. The World Humanoid Robotic Games in Beijing gripped the world last week with an unsettling mixture of hilarity, trepidation and relief. The five-day showcase staked out China's claim to undisputed leadership in humanoid robotics as android martial artists landed knockout roundhouse kicks and robot teams marched into the arena, heralded by flag-waving captains astride robotic dogs. The game's blue ribbon event, the 100 metres, did not disappoint when the robot sprinters ran quicker than Usain Bolt before slamming mindlessly into a padded wall in a blaze of sparks, flames and flying mechanical limbs. You've got to watch this on YouTube because it is very, very funny. But the other side of it, the serious side, is it's a bit worrying because they do reckon in the next 20 years we will all have a robot in our house doing, well, I don't know, whatever. Anyway, can you think of a tune to go with the humanoid robotic games which took place in Beijing last week? 0208 288 1078, email studio at radiojackie.com, or of course you can WhatsApp 07906 622 061.

New music from Alex Warren, that's called Passenger. His album Wild Child is out today. Keep your songs coming in for the topical tune, the World Humanoid Robot Games, which took place in Beijing last week.

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1: Okay, it's 20 minutes after 11 and Chloe's got the latest.
2: The M25 anti-clockwise is still closed from Junction 11 for Chertsey to Junction 10 for Wisley, causing severe delays due to an accident in the early hours of this morning. Delays are going back to Junction 13 for Staines. Long delays via Staines, Chertsey and Byfleet as well, along Byfleet Road and in Cobham on Portsmouth Road just before the A3 junction. Clockwise on the M25, it's also queuing from Junction 9 for Leatherhead and back to the A3 at Ripley. Elsewhere in Hampton, this is causing severe delays on Hampton Court Road both ways near Church Street. Delays are going back to Sunbury past Kempton Park Racecourse for nearly an hour, so do bear that in mind. 40-minute delays on the High Street from Hampton Hill, also back on Uxbridge Road and Park Road, with short queues from the Hampton Court Bridge side as there are roadworks in place there as well. We've also got delays on Hampton Wick High Street at Kingston Bridge. In Malden Rushes, it's slow on Leatherhead Road around Fair Oak Lane. In Wandsworth, it's busy on West Hill between Tibbetts Corner and Upper Richmond Road. It's slow moving in East Sheen on the South Circular from Red Rover to Chalkers Corner. And in Fulham, it's slow moving on Wandsworth Bridge Road just before New Kings Road. Elsewhere on the motorways, it's heavy on the M25 anti-clockwise just before Junction 12 for the M3. And we've got the usual delays on the M4 onto the elevated section eastbound. That's from Junction 3 for Hayes to Junction 2 for Brentford. Nothing to report on the trains or tubes. Anything I've missed, give me a call. 0208 288 1078.
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1: So today's Topical Tune has all been about the World Humanoid Robot Games that took place in Beijing last week. Like I said, try and find some of the clips online because they are very funny, if not a little bit scary. So songs for this. Stephen Claygate said, how about Sagar and Evans in the year 2525? Yeah, Bugsy, Automatic Lover by D.D. Jackson. Pauline Sutton, Captain Sensible, Glad It's All Over. Chris in Thames Ditton. Bit left field this one, Chris, but I understand why you suggested it. Hey, Rise of the Robots by The Stranglers. That was from an album of theirs called Black and White. John in Sandersted said, how about Computer Love by Kraftwerk, Over My Shoulder by Mike and the Mechanics. Again, Automatic Lover by D.D. Jackson, or Sex Machine by James Brown. I don't think they were quite being used for that, John. But anyway, we've decided to go for the one that was chosen by Simon in New Malden, Martin in Chesington, and John in Epsom. It's Kraftwerk, and it's just called The Robots.

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2: I've heard people say that too much of anything is not good for you, baby. 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It doesn't seem to me like it's enough.

0: New music from Duran Duran and Noel Rogers, Free to Love on Jackie. 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
1: 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Sing along to legendary hits, including Bohemian Rhapsody, We Are the

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107.8. It's Radio Jackie. We've got the Vinyl Vault coming up at half past.

past 12 this morning. I should give some clues to what's coming up. The song was by a family group, not who you're thinking straight away. They're Tongan Americans from Minneapolis. The song reached number five on the UK charts. It was also given away in flexi disc format. Do you remember those? By Smash Hits. You'll find out who it is. Half past 12.

0: West London weather and the Ashley Centre Epsom. 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
1: A mixed bag of sunshine and cloud, dry but muggy tonight with an overnight low of 13, right now in Colliers Wood, 20.
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2: Ministers are promising £110 million towards the creation of hundreds of new prison places. An early release scheme aimed at tackling overcrowding in England and Wales will see thousands of offenders released from next month. Paedophiles, rapists and killers won't be included, but domestic abusers could still be eligible. Diana Parks' daughter Joanna Simpson was killed by her spouse in 2010. He was a pilot for British Airways, which is based at Heathrow Airport. She doesn't think domestic abusers should be released early.
3: Maybe prison places could be created in the Nightingale hospitals. Also, the use of some women's prisons, which are not full, could be turned to men's prisons. There are obviously things that we should and could do.
2: Andy Burnham is preparing to address Parliament for the first time as Prime Minister. He's expected to argue for more public control.

0: patrol over water, energy and transport before facing a potential two-hour grilling from MPs about his summer promises. The Conservatives say their new top team, reshuffled yesterday by Kemi Badenoch, is ready if an early election is called. Justice Secretary Alex Norris says people won't hear that today.
1: They're going to see a hopeful agenda set out, and I think people are ready for that. And I'd encourage.
2: Are you ready for a general election?
1: No, I think they're ready to see the Prime Minister set out a hopeful agenda to address their concerns.
0: In today's other news, Austin, Bulow and Chloe will be among the first named storms this winter. British, Irish and Dutch forecasters have revealed the final list after receiving more than 40,000 suggestions from the public. Last month, the Met Office warned of a wet and stormy autumn thanks to warmer temperatures in the Pacific Ocean. Lib Dem leader and Kingston MP Sir Ed Davey says the effects on climate change are already being felt much closer to home.
3: Climate change is happening now and it's killing people. Now it's hurting vulnerable people, elderly people, hurting our farmers, putting up prices. There are politicians, I'm afraid, who say they're not going to do anything about it or they're going to delay action. I think that's deeply irresponsible. We've got to engage with the rest of the world. It's one of the reasons why I think leaving the European Union was a mistake.
0: Young people in England today are five times more likely to say they don't have any friends compared with a decade ago. The Institute for Public Policy Research suggests they're becoming more isolated, with one in 20 saying they have no close mates. They've also reported issues like mental health having an impact on their productivity. Ellie Harris is from the think tank.
4: When we spoke to young people in focus groups all over the country, they described to us how late at night they stay up doom scrolling and how solitary of an activity that is. And they also recognised that seeing your friends in person was better and that they enjoyed it more.
0: And finally, in sport, Chelsea's confirmed that forward Marc Guiu has completed a move to RB Leipzig. The German clubs signed the Spanish under-21s international for a fee of £14.6 million. It could be a busy day at Stamford Bridge, with Enzo Fernandez potentially heading to Manchester City. That's the latest. I'm Chloe Norman.
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Hello, I'm Clive West. Robert Palmer there, Bad Case of Loving You, a song you first heard on your radio, get this, 47 years ago. And from his new album, The Boys of Dungeon.

New music. Paul McCartney, Come Inside. So the rest of your Dan Jackie looks like this. Eddie Castle's here from 1, Mick Brown from 4, Ellie Redshaw from 7, and David Griffiths at 10.

107.8. It's Radio Jackie. So some of the children go back to school tomorrow, don't they? I used to love the first week we were back at school, especially when biology, they used to hand out the new textbooks. I went to an all-boys school, by the way, in New Malden. We quickly flipped through the old biology textbook and go, quick, lads, page 57. Rude bits. I know. Travel next.

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1: 19 minutes after 12 and Lucy's got the very latest.
2: OK, so I'll start with the big problems on the M25. It was closed off just before midnight. This is anti-clockwise from 13 Staines to 11 Chertsey. Now, all of the lanes have been reopened, but you've still got 3 mile queues, and this is back to the A3 junction 10 for Wisley. So also the main routes coming off the M25 as people are diverting are extremely heavy, so through Staines, Weybridge and Byfleet. Also much heavier through Hampton. Now this isn't helped by the roadworks that are taking place there. You've got severe delays on Hampton Court Road near to Church Street, so that's affecting traffic coming off the M3 Sunbury Cross as well, and those delays go all the way through to Hampton Court Palace and into Kingston. So long delays because of those two incidents. Also on the A3, it's queuing around the Wisley interchange. That's because people are coming off at junction 10. And it's also very heavy on the clockwise stretch of the M25 between 10 and 13 because of just slow traffic and rubberneckers as well. Nothing to report on the trains or tube, but anything I've missed, call me at Jackie 0208 288 188.

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107.8, it's Radio Jackie. It's time to dip into the vinyl vault. So I gave you some clues in the last hour. This is a Tongan American family band from Minneapolis. This song was released in 1986, reached number 5 on the UK singles charts. Also given away in the UK in flexi disc format. Do you remember flexi discs? It was attached to the cover of Smash Hits magazine. Did that help you? Did you recognise the fact that it was the Jets? And this is A Crush on You.

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0: 107.8, it's Radio Jackie and our news at 1. We'll hear what former Prime Minister Sir Keir Starmer has decided and what Kingston MP Sir Ed Davies says Andy Burnham should do differently as he addresses Parliament for the first time.
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That is just about it for me for today. Thank you very much for your company. Eddie Carth is next, playing the Time Warp at 1:30. He's got the afternoon pick-me-up around about 3:30. Enjoy the rest of your Tuesday, and I shall leave you with this from Bruce Hornsby and The Range. Ta-da.

0: Southwest London weather and the Ashley Centre Epsom. Great names like Primark, JD Sport and Gale's Bakery, where shopping feels good.
1: Mixed bag of sunshine and cloud, fine dry but feeling muggy tonight with an overnight low of 13. Right now outside Norbiton Station, 22.
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2: Sir Keir Starmer's standing down as an MP. The former Prime Minister said he'd continue to represent the Holborn and St Pancras seat after leaving Downing Street in July. Here's political editor Sam Coates.
3: So, Keir Starmer's political career ends with a U-turn. Having committed to stay as an MP until the next general election, the now former Prime Minister will stand down. I think effectively what's happening is that Keir Starmer doesn't want to be a kind of backseat driver. He doesn't want to hang around on the back benches.
2: With summer recess officially over, Andy Burnham is facing Parliament for the first time as Prime Minister. He's expected to call for more public controls over water, energy and transport. There'll be new faces on both front benches this afternoon after Conservative leader Kemi Badenoch changed her top team yesterday. Lib Dem leader and Kingston MP Sir Ed Davey tells us what he wants to see the new government do differently.
4: Well, it starts with family carers. In the past, people have talked a lot about social care and ignored the millions of people who do the most care. When I've talked locally with Kingston Carers Network, it's always clear that if you back family carers, you get better outcomes. With a government strapped for cash, if he gets it right, it will save the NHS billions.
2: Two men who illegally streamed Premier League matches have been given longer prison sentences for failing to repay their illegal profits. Hammersmith and Fulham Council helped bring down the gang, which made around £7 million from the pirate service. Stephen Gordon will serve six

0: extra years for failing to repay £917,000, while Peter Joly gets another 15 months for not repaying £463,000. The flawless scan gave around 50,000 customers illegal access to Premier League matches worldwide. Chelsea's confirmed that forward Marc Guéhiou has completed a move to RB Leipzig. The German club signed the Spanish under-21s international for a fee of £14.6 million. It could be a busy day at Stamford Bridge, with Enzo Fernandez potentially heading to Manchester City. It could be a busy day at Stamford Bridge, with Enzo Fernandez potentially heading to Manchester City. Meanwhile, Everton's Illiman Ndiaye is also set to head to the club in a deal worth around £200 million. England international Jack Grealish could also leave City on a season-long loan to Everton, and Newcastle are reportedly closing in on Lille forward Matheus Fernandes Pardo for £55 million. And finally, reports suggest Lionel Richie had to go to hospital after falling ill at a show in the US on Saturday night. TMZ said the 77-year-old singer went in for treatment after his concert in St. Louis in Missouri and is expected to be released later today. It comes just 2 months after he cut short a performance in Minnesota because of his health. That's news. I'm Ed Sharp.
1: Carl Shulton, Walton and Teddington. This is the

Playing especially for Sam, Lulu, I'm in love again. Expect a new album from Lulu. I think it's out in January sometime next year. 107.8 Radio Jack, it's your afternoon delight. How are you? How was your bank holiday weekend?

Radio Jackie, so here we are Tuesday afternoon after that long bank holiday weekend. Did you have a family adventure? Or was it a proper lazy weekend? Or one of those weekends where you blinked and suddenly it was Tuesday again? Let me know how you're rolling into the week. Are you refreshed, exhausted, or just pretending to be organised? The good news is, only 4 days to go until it's the weekend.

Hello to Thomas and Sean in Addleston. Well, they're not in Addleston at the moment. They're saying, we are settling into our week very nicely. Thank you for asking, Eddie. Still in Spain on holiday until the end of the week. Okay, stop bragging.

0: Here we go then. There's my little ray of sunshine, Lucy. How was your weekend?
1: It was good, thank you. Lovely and relaxing and long.
0: I know, it's always good, isn't it? And now you're feeling refreshed.
1: I'm feeling refreshed and ready to go.
0: Happy days.
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1: And there's a lot to talk about. Hampton Court Road is queuing in both directions near to Church Street. That's all because of temporary traffic lights and roadwork. So delays back to Kempton Park Racecourse in one direction and Hampton Court in the other. And if you combine those delays, if you're coming off the M3 Sunbury Cross all the way to Hampton Court, it's taking you over an hour. In East Sheen, Sheen Lane is closed in both directions because of emergency repairs. That's between Vernon Road and Mortlake High Street, and delays back past Mortlake Cemetery to Chalker's Corner. Also heavy as a result on Chiswick Bridge as well. And then in Norbiton, you've got temporary traffic lights outside Kingston Hospital, four-way temporary traffic lights, which are just making it quite slow. M25, now, that was shut overnight anti-clockwise between 11 Chertsey and 10 for Wisley. However, it has reopened, but you've still got long delays on both sides.

0: to the motorway, and also on routes coming off the motorway between junction 10 and 13, which is Staines. Finally, on to the trains and tube. There's no service on the Hammersmith and City line between Edgware Road and Hammersmith, with severe delays on the rest of the line because of problems with the signalling at Royal Oak. Anything I've missed, call me at Jackie 0208 288 1078.
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0: 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No competitions. We're just chilling. Shall we then?
1: 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What is the mystery year?
0: 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What have we got for you? Oh, Stevie Wonder, Part-Time Lover, Marillion, Kaylee, Get In. Two brilliant tunes, but from what year? This was the year a fire broke out at Valley Parade, Bradford City Football Ground. Also, it was the year of the Heysel Stadium disaster, which led UEFA banning English clubs from competitions overseas. 0208 288 1078. 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

classic Stevie Wonder, Part-Time Lover on the way, Marillion Kaylee. Your afternoon pick-me-up. It's not your afternoon pick-me-up just yet, Eddie. Come on. It's 20 past three, for goodness sake. It's the Radio Jackie Time Warp. Oh, yes. 0208 281 078, email studio at radiojackie.com, or you can WhatsApp me on 07906 622 061. Also in this year, who could forget Live Aid, the big concert that raised so many millions of pounds and dollars. Of course, it started in Wembley and then went off to the US. 0208 281 078.

0: 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The Time Warp. 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
1: 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Walking the dog in Kenley. Knows the Time Warp year. Adam in Chertsey. Hello to you. Henry and Enzo in Chesington. Sharon, Emma, Samantha in Tooting, Robert and Zoe in Berrylands, and Stephen Cheam. 1985 was the Time Warp year.
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Online on your smart speaker, Radio Jackie at 107.8 in South West London and North Surrey. Got the news at 2 o'clock. We'll hear what former Prime Minister Sir Keir Starmer will focus on now that he has resigned as an MP. And there's more on how two online pirates are facing tougher sentences thanks to an investigation by Hammersmith and Fulham County.

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0: This year we've had 5 heat waves. We could see number 6 sometime in September. However, it won't be this week.
1: Southwest London weather and the Ashley Centre Epsom. 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Where shopping feels good.
0: Fine and dry this afternoon, cloudy tonight, and for Wednesday, a damp start with light patchy rain. Currently in Weybridge, we're looking at 21 degrees.
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2: Sir Keir Starmer is to step down as an MP. The former Prime Minister says he's taken the summer to reflect after leaving Downing Street in July. He says he'll now focus on international affairs. Sam Coates says it seems Sir Keir doesn't want to hang around on the backbenches.
3: The optics of being a former Prime Minister still in the Commons has always been awkward. And while some, like Theresa May, attempted it, it is tricky. And so Keir Starmer really sort of doing the cleanest thing.
2: With summer recess officially over, Andy Burnham is facing Parliament for the first time as Prime Minister. He's expected to call for more public controls over water, energy and transport. There'll be new faces on both front benches this afternoon after Conservative leader Kemi Badenoch changed her top team yesterday. Lib Dem leader and Kingston MP Sir Ed Davey tells us what he wants to see the new government do differently.
4: Well, it starts with family carers. In the past, people have talked a lot about social care and ignored the millions of people who do the most care. When I've talked locally with Kingston Carers Network, it's always clear that if you back family carers, you get better outcomes. With a government strapped for cash, if he gets it right, it will save the NHS billions.
2: 82% of Heathrow workers have reported problems with staff facilities over the past year, according to a new report from Unite Union. Lucy Mayer reports.
5: 30% have claimed poor conditions have made them ill, while 61% have reported dirty or poorly maintained loos. 59% of people who took part in the survey said there weren't enough places to take breaks, and 16% say they've seen pests including mice, rats and cockroaches. The union is calling on Heathrow Airport Limited to improve cleaning, repairs and staff facilities. A Heathrow spokesperson has told us, "We take the cleanliness of the airport extremely seriously and have teams working day and night to keep Heathrow clean. While we don't recognise the extent of the claims in this poll, we will always investigate and deal with reports of pests."
2: Two men who illegally streamed Premier League matches have been given longer prison sentences for failing to repay their illegal profits. Hammersmith and Fulham Council helped bring down the gang, which made around £7 million from the pirate service. Stephen Gordon will serve 6 extra years for failing to repay £917,000, while Peter Jolly gets another 15 months for not repaying £463,000. The Flawless Gang gave around 50,000 customers illegal access to Premier League matches worldwide.

0: Newcastle striker Nick Voltomada's arrived in Italy ahead of a season-long loan with Juventus. As the summer transfer window deadline of 11 p.m. gets closer, Aston Villa have confirmed two major signings. Senegal winner Ibrahim Mbaye joins in a £47 million deal from Paris Saint-Germain. They've also signed defender Taylor Harwood-Bellis from Southampton for £29 million. And finally, Apple has a new chief executive. John Ternus has taken over from Tim Cook, who's been at the helm of the tech giant for 15 years. The new boss has worked on some of the company's signature products under his predecessor, including the Apple Watch and AirPods. That's the latest. I'm Ed Sharp.
1: Wimbledon, Surbiton and Banstead. This is The Set.

Emma, it's your last day off today and then you're back to work tomorrow. Make the most of today. You relax, you enjoy yourself. Make sure your sister Sam spores you. That's an order, Sam. Tradio Jackie, Def Leppard. Rejoice from earlier on this year.

It's your afternoon delight. My name is Eddie Castle. Tuesday, 1st September. Radio Jackie. Songs with September in the titles. Now, I'm going to start you off. Green Day, Wake Me Up When September Ends. Earth, Wind & Fire, classic September. I might have to get that one on. Over to you, 0208 2881078, email studio at radiojackie.com, or you can WhatsApp me on 07906 622061. So songs with September in the title.

Radio Jackie. Pinch Punch, first day of the month and all that. Tuesday, 1st of September. So songs with September in the title. I'm started you off. Green Day. Wake Me Up When September Ends. Earth, Wind and Fire, September. Hello to Jimmy in Bexley Heath. It Might As Well Rain Until September. Carole King. Now that is a classic.

0: Jackie Travel.
1: Okay, starting off with Hampton Court Road. It's busy in both directions near to Church Street. Now, you've got roadworks along that stretch, and so it's extremely busy coming off the M3 at Sunbury Cross all the way through to Hampton Court Palace and also in the opposite direction as well, so both ways. It's also very busy on the M23. This is southbound at Junction 10. Now, that's Crawley, but delays back to Gatwick. So if you're headed to Gatwick, leave plenty of extra time. It's just sheer weight of traffic. You've also got delays on the M25 clockwise at 15 for the M4. Then onto the trains and tubes. Severe delays across the Hammersmith and City line because of an earlier signalling problem. And also trains aren't stopping on the District line and Piccadilly line westbound at Barons Court for engineering works. Anything I've missed, call me at Jackie 0208 288 1078.
0: Keeping you on the move in Southwest London. Radio Jackie. Late 2026 has never been so funny. The Clap Comedy is back, bringing you the best comedians and showcasing them locally. Come to one of our shows and laugh the night away. On Friday, the 18th of September, we are hosting the international star,

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107.8 Radio Jackie. So songs with September in the title. I started you off. Green Day, Wake Me Up When Tomorrow Ends. Earth, Wind and Fire, September. Hello to Henry in Chessington. How about September in the Rain? Adina Washington, Eddie. Nick in Wimbledon, Adam in Chertsey and Colin in Battersea, September Morn by Neil Diamond. And Sharon, you clever thing. How about Papa Was a Rolling Stone by The Temptations, Eddie? Because it has the line, it was the 3rd of September.

It's all about keeping you company during your work day after a bank holiday weekend. I think what we need to do right now, and I'm going to do this, I'm going to get up and I'm going to run round like a complete loon to Little Eva, the Locomotion, because we need a bit of a stretch, don't we? Do some lunges, maybe some star jumps.

0: that's it. We feel better for doing some lunges and running around like a complete loon to Little Eva, the locomotion. It's Radio Jackie.
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0: still sounding good, isn't it? Shakira, Zoo. And we're turning the floor into a zoo. Before that, Jackie Classic with Kenny Loggins, Footloose. It's got the news at 3 o'clock in about 15 minutes on Radio Jackie. We have more reaction to Keir Starmer's resignation as an MP and find out what staff at Heathrow are complaining about.
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Jazzy Jeff, Fresh Prince, Summertime. Question is, will we put that to bed on Wednesday, 23rd of September, when Summertime officially ends? I don't think so, because this song is a pretty good tune. It could be 6 Foot of Snow.

play Summertime, big smile on your face. Radio Jackie, Tuesday afternoon. It's your afternoon delight. My name is Eddie Castle, playing Five Star.

Don't forget we're on Insta and Facebook. Keep up to date with South West London and Surrey's latest events. Hear extended news interviews. Also bring you the latest news and travel every hour on X. Talking of news, it's on the way with Ed. First, here's the Stylistics. Funky weekend. 4 days to go. Well, three and a bit now.

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1: Fine and dry this afternoon with some sunny intervals. Clear tonight and cloudy. Bit of both. For Wednesday, a damp start with light patchy rain. Currently in Chiswick Park, 22 degrees.
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2: Sir Keir Starmer is to step down as an MP. The former Prime Minister says he's taken the summer to reflect after leaving Downing Street in July. He says he'll now focus on international affairs. Political editor Sam Coates says it seems Sir Keir doesn't want to hang around on the backbenches.
3: The optics of being a former Prime Minister still in the Commons has always been awkward. And while some, like Theresa May, attempted it, it is tricky. And so Keir Starmer really sort of doing the cleanest thing.
2: Andy Burnham is facing Parliament for the first time as Prime Minister. He will argue for more public control over water, energy and transport before facing a potential two-hour grilling from MPs about his summer promises. The Conservatives say their new top team, reshuffled yesterday by Kemi Badenoch, is ready if an early election is called. Justice Secretary Alex Norris says people won't hear that today.
4: They're going to see a hopeful agenda set out, and I think people are ready for that. And I'd encourage.
5: Are you ready for a general election?
4: No, I think they're ready to see the Prime Minister set out a hopeful agenda to address their concerns.
2: This summer has been the UK's warmest on record. Provisional statistics from the Met Office show temperatures averaged 16.5 degrees Celsius during June, July and August, beating the previous best set last year. The extreme weather led to wildfires and a landscape parched yellow by drought covering most of England and all of Wales. Lib Dem leader and Kingston MP Sir Ed Davey says the effects of climate change are being felt close to home.
6: Climate change is happening now and it's killing people now. It's hurting vulnerable people, elderly people, hurting our farmers, putting up prices. There are politicians, I'm afraid, who say they're not going to do anything about it or they're going to delay action. I think that's deeply irresponsible. We've got to engage with the rest of the world. It's one of the reasons why I think leaving the European Union was a mistake.
2: 82% of Heathrow workers have reported problems with staff facilities over the past year, according to a new report from Unite Union. Lucy Mayer reports.
7: 30% have claimed poor conditions have made them ill, while 61% have reported dirty or poorly maintained loos. 59% of people who took part in the survey said there weren't enough places to take breaks, and 16% say they've seen pests including mice, rats and cockroaches. The union is calling on Heathrow Airport Limited to improve cleaning, repairs and staff facilities. A Heathrow spokesperson has told us, "We take the cleanliness of the airport extremely seriously and have teams working day and night to keep Heathrow clean. While we don't recognise the extent of the claims in this poll, we will always investigate and deal with reports of pests."
2: Chelsea and Manchester City have opened talks about the future of midfielder Enzo Fernandez. The Argentine is being valued by the London club at a minimum of £120 million. He worked with City manager Enzo Marasca during his time in charge at Stamford Bridge. And finally, Apple has a new chief executive. John Ternus has taken over from Tim Cook, who's been at the helm of the tech giant for 15 years. The new boss has worked on some of the company's signature products under his predecessor, including the Apple Watch and AirPods. That's the latest. I'm Ed Sharp.
0: Kingston, Cobham

0: Radio Jackie, start of a brand new week. I know it's Tuesday, normally we do it on a Monday, but I wasn't here, you wasn't here. Afternoon, pick me up on the way, Alexandra Burke, Broken Hills. Song number one, the lyric goes something like this. Once I was a boogie singer, playing in a rock and roll band, I never had no problems burning down the one-night stands. Any idea? 0208-288-1078, email studio at radiojackie.com. What's at me on 07906-622-061. Shall I repeat it again, Lucy?
1: No, that's easy peasy.
0: All right, okay, right. It's easy peasy, so I'm not repeating it because Lucy said no.
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1: Right, OK, starting off with Hampton Court Road. It's busy near to Church Street. That's all because of the roadworks. So very heavy heading from Sunbury Cross all the way to Hampton Court Palace. And then outside Kingston Hospital, you've got four-way temporary traffic lights causing delays, just making it slower than usual. M25 is heavy clockwise at Junction 15 for the M4. And then finally, onto the trains and tube. You've got a normal service, good news here, has resumed on Croydon Tramlink. That's following an earlier faulty tram at Wadden Marsh. But there's minor delays on the Hammersmith and City line because of signalling problems at Royal Oak. Oh, and just as I'm talking about good news on Croydon Tramlink, there's now no service on Croydon Tramlink between Avenue Road and Harrington Road with minor delays on the rest of the line. That's because a vehicle's gone into a bridge at Birkbeck. Anything I've missed, call me here at Jackie, 0208 288 1078.
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Sunshine on your Smart Speak Radio, Jackie out 107.8 Southwest London and North Surrey. Your afternoon delight. My name's Eddie. You'll find me here Monday through to Friday, 1 till 4. And about this time, we do the afternoon pick-me-up. Picks you up if you're feeling a bit tired. We've got Alexandra Berg, Broken Hills. Turn that one up nice and loud. First song, the lyric goes something like this. Once I was a boogie singer,

playing in a rock and roll band, I never had no problems burning down the one night stands. Of course it is. Wild Cherry. Don in Bookham, well done to you. Gareth in Worcester Park, Marcus in Ellisfield, Charlotte in Malden Manor, Reggie and Toby working in Hampton. Enjoy your afternoon, pick me up.

There you go. That's your afternoon pick-me-up. Alexandra Burt, Broken Heels. Before that, Wild Cherry, Play That Funky Music. It's Radio Jackie. Jackie Drive on the way with Mick Brown after 4 o'clock.

0: couple of things happening this Saturday. First of all, if you happen to be around the Kingston Marketplace, you got East and South East Asian Cultural Festival.
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0: Family-friendly celebration with K-pop live performances. You got kimchi tasting, martial arts, street food, loads going on Kingston Marketplace Saturday from 11 in the morning till 3 in the afternoon. And you got an afternoon with Marcus Gibson. Hear how his book looks at the RAF bombing of the German Third Reich and how it influenced events in World War II. Westbound Barnes Library, Saturday afternoon.
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0: Just to let you know, traffic being temporarily held. This is because of an obstruction on the road, M25 clockwise, junction 14, Airport Heathrow. Fingers crossed you'll be moving soon. It's Radio Jackie. Jackie, drive on the way with Mixed after 4 o'clock. You'll keep me updated on what's happening on the travel situation, plus brilliant music. But before that, coming up in the news, there's an update on the resignation of Keir Starmer's MP. And find out about the internet pirates taken down by Hammersmith and Fulham Council.
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5: Yeah.

Mick Brown on the way just after 4 o'clock. Jackie Drive for a Tuesday. Ellie Rich will be here at 7. David Griffiths from 10. Neil and Nicky, they're back on breakfast. They've been reunited. Aww. Catch them 7 o'clock tomorrow morning. Alistair Wright's back after his bank holiday weekend tomorrow at 10. My name's Eddie Castle. I'll be here tomorrow afternoon. Your afternoon delight from 1.

0: West London weather and the Ashley Centre Epsom. Back to school with uniforms, bags, shoes and stationery all under one roof. Where shopping feels good.
1: Fine and dry afternoon and evening. Cloudy tonight and for Wednesday a damp start with light patchy rain. Currently in Sion Lane, 23 degrees.
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2: So Keir Starmer's announced he's standing down as an MP. The former Prime Minister's departure will trigger a by-election in his North London constituency. Labour's Tulip Sadiq, the MP for the neighbouring area of Hampstead and Highgate.
3: Speaking to Keir and his wife Vic over the weekend, it's a decision they've made that they feel is right for them. Pass on the baton to someone else. He's going to stay involved in social causes.
2: The Conservatives have wished Sakir well, but point out it's another U-turn after he claimed he'd continue to serve as a backbencher. Andy Burnham is facing Parliament for the first time as Prime Minister. He will argue for more public control over water, energy and transport before facing a potential two-hour grilling from MPs about his summer promises. The Conservatives say their new top team, reshuffled yesterday by Kemi Badenoch, is ready if an early election is called. Justice Secretary Alex Norris says people won't hear that today.
4: They're going to see a hopeful agenda set out, and I think people are ready for that. And I'd encourage.
5: Are you ready for a general election?
4: No, I think they're ready to see the Prime Minister set out a hopeful agenda to address their concerns.
2: This summer has been the UK's warmest on record. Provisional statistics from the Met Office show temperatures averaged 16.5 degrees Celsius during June, July and August, beating the previous best set last year. The extreme weather led to wildfires and a landscape parched yellow by drought, covering most of England and all of Wales. Lib Dem leader and Kingston MP Sir Ed Davey says the effects of climate change are being felt close to home.
6: Climate change is happening now and it's killing people now. It's hurting vulnerable people, elderly people. It's hurting our farmers, putting up prices. There are politicians, I'm afraid, who say they're not going to do anything about it or they're going to delay action. I think that's deeply irresponsible. We've got to engage with the rest of the world. It's one of the reasons why I think leaving the European Union was a mistake.
2: Two men who illegally streamed Premier League matches have been given longer prison sentences for failing to repay their illegal profits. Hammersmith and Fulham Council helped bring down the gang, which made around £7 million from the pirate service. Stephen Gordon will serve 6 extra years for failing to repay £917,000, while Peter Jolly gets another 15 months for not repaying £463,000. The Flawless gang gave around 50,000 customers illegal access to Premier League matches worldwide. Chelsea and Manchester City have opened talks about the future of midfielder Enzo Fernandez. The Argentine is being valued by the London club at a minimum of £120 million. He worked with City manager Enzo Maresca during his time in charge at Stamford Bridge. And finally, Apple has a new chief executive. John Ternus has taken over from Tim Cook, who's been at the helm of the tech giant for 15 years. The new boss has worked on some of the company's signature products under his predecessor, including the Apple Watch and AirPods. That's the latest. I'm Ed Sharp.
0: Sutton, Mitcham and Sunbury. This is The Sound.

back in the castle tomorrow. I do like this starting on a Tuesday idea, do you? Could be a new idea we could roll out. Welcome to The Drive, now till 7. It's Music Heavens. Feeling a bit autumny, isn't it?

since the schools are not going back for a while yet, so still a bit slow on the roads, you know, with numbers, I mean, not actual the roads being slow, but cars getting back on the road. We'll update you on the roads. Anushka's heading up the travel team today, so we'll see how the roads are doing for this Tuesday, the 1st of September. Do that in a couple of songs time.

0: double act, eh? Dionne Warwick and the Detroit Spinners, then came you. 20 past four, then came the travel news.
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0: Right, let's get these roads back on the show as we hit September. Anushka's heading up the travel team. What's happening?
2: Well, at the moment, if you're in Kingston, you may find it slow by Kingston Hospital as there are temporary traffic lights at the four-way crossroads. In Hampton Wick, it's slow on High Street and Upper Teddington Road at Kingston Bridge. In Hampton, it's queuing in both directions on Hampton Court Road, particularly near Church Street. It's slow at the moment in Wandsworth on the South Circular in West Hill, coming around the one-way system. And it's also heavy in Reigate on Reigate Hill from the M25 to Junction 8 to the one-way system. As for the motorways, it's heavy on the M25 anti-clockwise before Junction 12 for the M3. There are the usual delays in Berkshire on the M25 anti-clockwise before Junction 15 for the M4. And on the M3, it's slow at Junction 12 in Crawley in the roadworks area. When it comes to the trains and the tubes, on Southern Railway, there's no service between Selhurst and Epsom Downs and between Norway Junction and Sutton. Replacement buses are running on South Western Railway between Staines and Woking, between Staines and Reading, and between Ascot and Aldershot due to engineering works. There is no service on the district line between Edgeware Road and Wimbledon due to engineering works. And finally, the Jubilee line is currently not stopping at Southwark, and there are minor delays on the Central, Circle, Victoria and Hammersmith and City line. That's it for now. Anything I missed, call me on 0208 288 1078.
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1: 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Yeah. 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

1st of September, eh? Blimey. August seemed to just flash by, didn't it? Let's say a big hi to our new ever-growing number of people listening in Dubai. Hector and Charlie, spreading the word. After a good day that they've had today. What's time out there now? 7:30, 3 hours ahead. Right, we'll update you on all the breaking news. Andy Burnham's been addressed.

0: My theme song. 4:30, Jackie Driver. Right, let's have a look at this weather. I'll tell you what, this morning, I think it's because you're saying the word September now. It feels autumn to me, doesn't it? It's definitely a little bit of nip. And the sun sets at 7:47. A jumbo end to the day then. Sunshine till sunset, dry and mild overnight, 12 degrees.
1: Keir Starmer says now is the right time as he steps down as MP for Holborn and St Pancras. The former Prime Minister has revealed he used the summer to reflect after leaving Downing Street in July. He'll now focus on international affairs, including defence, security and trade. Andy Burnham is addressing the House of Commons for the first time in 16 years, now as Prime Minister. He's discussed greater public control of services and is taking questions from MPs. The number of those known to have died in flash floods across Nepal and Tibet has topped 1,000. Authorities fear further flooding remains a threat in affected areas. 82% of Heathrow workers have reported problems with staff facilities over the past year, according to a new report from Unite Union. 30% claim poor conditions have made them ill, while 61% have reported dirty or poorly maintained loos. Two men who illegally streamed Premier League matches have been given longer prison sentences for failing to repay their illegal profits. Hammersmith and Fulham Council helped bring down the gang, which made around £7 million from pirate service. That's the latest. I'm Ed Sharp.
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0: piling up slightly on the roads now. If you're in Kingston, you may find it slow by Kingston Hospital as there are temporary traffic lights at the four-way crossroads. In Hampton, it's queuing in both directions on Hampton Court Road, particularly near Church Street. Right now, it's heavy in Twickenham on Chertsey Road from Twickenham Bridge to Hospital Bridge Road roundabout. You will encounter delays, unfortunately, in East Sheen from Roehampton Lane to Chalker's Corner. In Maldon Rush, it's slow on Fair Oak Lane. It's also slow at the moment in Wandsworth on the South Circular in West Hill, coming around the one-way system. And it's also heavy in Reigate on Reigate Hill from the M25 to Junction 8 to the one-way system. As for the motorways, on the M25 near Heathrow, there are long delays and two lanes closed at Junction 14 due to recovery work and oil spillage. It's heavy on the M25 anti-clockwise before Junction 12 for the M3. There are the usual delays in Berkshire on the M25 anti-clockwise before Junction 15 for the M4. And on the M23, it's slow at Junction 10 in Crawley in the roadworks area. And finally now, the trains and tubes. Southern Railway, there's no service between Selhurst and Epsom Downs and between Norwood Junction and Sutton due to engineering works. Replacement buses are running on South Western Railway between Staines and Woking, between Staines and Reading, and between Ascot and Aldershot due to engineering works. There is no service on the district line between Edgware Road and Wimbledon due to engineering works. And the Jubilee line is currently not stopping at Southwark, and there are still minor delays on the Central, Circle, Victoria and Hammersmith and City line. For now, that's all. For anything I've missed, please do call me on 0208 288 1078.
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2: In the news, there's updates as Prime Minister Andy Burnham addresses Parliament for the first time and find out why Heathrow staff are complaining about hygiene at the airport.
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0: Well, when that came out, food for thought.
1: Southwest London weather with the Ashley Centre Epsom. Great names like Marks and Spencer, Oliver Bonus and Boots. Where shopping feels good.
0: Wow, first happy hour of September done. There's another one coming up, though. Should be a fine end to the afternoon, into the early evening. Sunsets at 7.47. Sunshine till sunset. Dry and mild overnight. Now, tomorrow, early cloud, possible rogue shower, but then another nice bright day. Very get-your-washing-on-the-line day. Bit of breeze blowing at 23 degrees. Lots happening in the news.
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2: Andy Burnham's making his first appearance in the House of Commons as Prime Minister. The address is his first of a dispatch box for 16 years. It'll give MPs a chance to question him about the slew of proposals announced over the summer aimed at tackling the cost of living.
3: Britain is not where any of us would wish it to be. Things are not working as they should. Life is too expensive and too hard for too many.
2: Sir Keir Starmer's announced he's standing down as an MP. The former Prime Minister's departure will trigger a by-election in his North London constituency. Labour's Tulip Sadiq, the MP for the neighbouring area of Hampstead and Highgate.
4: Speaking to Keir and to his wife Vic over the weekend, it's a decision they've made that they feel is right for them. Pass on the baton to someone else. He's going to stay involved in social causes.
2: This summer has been the UK's warmest on record. Provisional statistics from the Met Office show temperatures averaged 16.5 degrees Celsius during June, July and August, beating the previous best last year. The extreme weather led to wildfires and a landscape parched yellow by a drought covering most of England and all of Wales. Lib Dem leader and Kingston MP Sir Ed Davey says the effects of climate change are being felt close to home.
5: Climate change is happening now and it's killing people now. It's hurting vulnerable people, elderly people, hurting our farmers, putting up prices. There are politicians, I'm afraid, who say they're not going to do anything about it or they're going to delay action. I think that's deeply irresponsible. We've got to engage with the rest of the world. It's one of the reasons why I think leaving the European Union was a mistake.
2: 82% of Heathrow workers have reported problems with staff facilities over the past year, according to a new report from Unite Union. Lucy Mayer reports.
6: 30% have claimed poor conditions have made them ill, while 61% have reported dirty or poorly maintained loos. 59% of people who took part in the survey said there weren't enough places to take breaks, and 16% say they've seen pests including mice, rats and cockroaches. The union is calling on Heathrow Airport Limited to improve cleaning, repairs and staff facilities. A Heathrow spokesperson has told us, "We take the cleanliness of the airport extremely seriously and have teams working day and night to keep Heathrow clean. While we don't recognise the extent of the claims in this poll, we will always investigate and deal with reports of pests."
2: Newcastle's spending has passed £250 million this summer as the transfer window closes in England tonight. They've signed Lille forward Matias Fernandez-Pardo in a deal which will surpass £51 million. Aston Villa have made a double signing. 18-year-old Senegal winger Ibrahim Mbaye joins in as £47 million agreement from Paris Saint-Germain. They've also signed defender Taylor Hardwood-Bellis from Southampton for £29 million. And finally, Sir David Beckham says Lionel Messi's achievements will live forever after the Argentinian World Cup winner announced his international retirement. Messi led his country to be crowned world champions in 2022 and twice lifted the Copa America. He played 207 times and scored 125 goals. That's the latest. I'm Ed Sharp.
1: Putney, Byfleet and Tooting. This is the sound of Southwest London. Radio Jackie. 10, 9, Jackie.

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1: It's all about the roads, mate. All about the roads. Just go and have a look, see how they're doing. Anushka, where's the hotspots?
2: Well, at the moment, there are ebbs and flows. In Hook, it's currently queuing before Hook Rise. Travel time is quite short, though. If you're in Kingston, you may find a slow by Kingston Hospital as there are temporary traffic lights at the four-way crossroads. It's also slow in Kingston on Richmond Road around Kingsgate Road. In Hampton, it's queuing in both directions on Hampton Court Road, particularly near Church Street. It's heavy in Thames Ditton on Hampton Court Way between Portsmouth Road to Hampton Court. You will encounter delays in East Sheen from Roehampton Lane to Chalker's Corner. In Malden Rusher, it's still slow on Fair Oak Lane. In Wandsworth, expect delays between Tibbetts Corner and Upper Richmond Road. It's also heavy in Reigate on Reigate Hill from the M25 to Junction 8 to the one-way system. When it comes to the motorways on the M25 near Heathrow, there are long delays and two lanes closed at Junction 14 due to recovery work and oil spillage. It's heavy on the M25 anti-clockwise before Junction 12 for the M3. There are the usual delays in Berkshire on the M25 anti-clockwise before Junction 15 for the M4. And on the M3, it's slow at Junction 10 in Crawley in the roadworks area. As for the trains on Southern Railway, there's no service between Selhurst and Epsom Downs and between Norwood Junction and Sutton due to engineering works. Replacement buses are running on South Western Railway between Staines and Woking, between Staines and Reading and between Ascot and Aldershot due to engineering works. The Jubilee line is currently not stopping at Southwark and there are minor delays on the Central, Circle, Victoria and Hammersmith and City line. For now, that's it. But anything I've missed, please do call me on 0208 288 1078.
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0: summery end to the evening. 12 degrees overnight, mild and dry.
1: Andy Burnham has made his first appearance in the House of Commons as Prime Minister. It's 16 years since he last spoke at Parliament's dispatch box.
2: Britain is not where any of us would wish it to be. Things are not working as they should. Life is too expensive and too hard for too many.
1: Sir Keir Starmer's announced he's standing down as an MP. The former Prime Minister's departure will trigger a by-election in his North London constituency. The Conservatives have wished Sir Keir well, but point out it's another U-turn after he claimed he'd continue to serve as a backbencher. And it's been revealed that smoke alarms were not working when a fire began in Hounslow on Monday. Eight fire engines and around 60 firefighters were called to the blaze in a flat above a shop in Bath Road. The cause of the fire is under investigation. That's the latest. I'm Lucy Mayer. Radio.

0: £1.2 billion has been spent on footballers. I sometimes get the impression, I'm a big football fan, and sometimes you get the impression that these teams are just bringing a club up abroad saying, hey, is he any good? Oh, good, we'll have him 50 million. Everything's 50 million there. And Chelsea offloading Enzo Fernandez. That deal apparently has been done with Man City, 125 million. I personally think they can't wait for him to get out of the club.
1: Southwest London Info on Jackie.
0: After his shenanigans in the World Cup, I think it's take the money and good riddance. Celebrate Surbiton is food, drink and entertainment at the Surbiton Station Forecourt every Thursday evening in September, 4.30 till 8. And the Motspur Park Horticultural Society have got an autumn flower and craft show. 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
1: Here we go again. Let's see how the roads, any changes at the moment. Anushka.
2: At the moment in Hook, it's still currently queuing before Hook Rise. If you're in Kingston, you may still find it slow by Kingston Hospital, as there are temporary traffic lights at the four-way crossroads. It's also slow in Kingston on Richmond Road around Kingsgate Road. In Hampton, it's queuing in both directions on Hampton Court Road, particularly near Church Street. It's heavy in Thamesditton on Hampton Court Way between Portsmouth Road to Hampton Court. You will encounter delays in East Sheen from Roehampton Lane to Chalker's Corner. And it's also heavy in Reigate on Reigate Hill from N25 to Junction 8 to the one-way system. On the M25 near Heathrow, there are long delays and two lanes closed at Junction 14 due to recovery work and oil spillage. As for the motorways, it's heavy on the M25 anti-clockwise before Junction 12 for the M3. There are the usual delays in Berkshire on the M25 anti-clockwise before Junction 15 for the M4. As for the trains, on Southern Railway, there's no service between Selhurst and Epsom Downs and between Norwood Junction and Sutton due to engineering works. There is no service currently on the District Line between Edgware Road and Wimbledon due to engineering works. And finally, the Jubilee Line is currently not stopping at Southwark, and there are minor delays on the Central Circle, Victoria and Hammersmith and City Line. For now, that's it. But anything I've missed, please do call in on 0208 288-1078.
0: Keeping you on the move in Southwest London. 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

And I say it's the last, what, 5 hours of the transfer window. Man City have agreed $125 million for Enzo Fernandez. We're still waiting for more. There's going to be that one surprise move, isn't there, in the next few hours as well. We'll try and keep you posted on that as well.

0: South West London weather and the Ashley Centre Epsom. Back to school with uniforms, bags, shoes and stationery all under one roof. Where shopping feels good.
1: Lovely end to the day. Some sunshine till sunset, which is getting earlier. 747 tonight. Dry and mild overnight, 12 degrees. Tomorrow morning might be a bit cloudy if you're up early. And a few showers as well, but very quickly, sunny spells, breezy and 23 degrees. Let's get an update on the afternoon's breaking news.
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2: Andy Burnham's made his first appearance in the House of Commons as Prime Minister.
3: With permission, Mr. Speaker, I wish to make a statement on the direction in which I will lead our country. I come before this House, having visited each of the regions and nations of the UK over the last 6 weeks, and Ukraine.
2: He told the Commons Britain must be blunt about what went wrong during previous governments, but Tory leader Kemi Badenoch is sceptical.
4: On this side of the House, we understand that this country's problems will not be solved by lofty promises alone. Yeah. In the end, the Prime Minister will be judged on what he actually delivers.
2: Lib Dem leader and Kingston and Surbiton MP Sir Ed Davey has asked the new Prime Minister to fix broken politics.
5: Britain's political system too often rewards corruption and leaves everyone else feeling powerless. And more fundamental change is needed to make our politics work for the people we serve. So will the Prime Minister start that work today?
3: Mr. Speaker, can I thank the Right Honourable Gentleman for his contribution just now? And there is plenty there that I can agree with and work with him on.
2: In other news, Sir Keir Starmer's announced he's standing down as an MP. The former Prime Minister's departure will trigger a by-election in his North London constituency. Scotland's NHS boards are being reduced from 14 to 2. It's part of a major shake-up of the country's health service announced by First Minister John Swinney during his programme for government at Holyrood.
6: This will be the most significant structural reform of the NHS in the era of devolution. Alongside targeted investment and our national flow plan, it will enable us to deliver the additional capacity to ensure by the end of 2031 that no one waits more than 26 weeks for the treatment that they need.
2: Unveiling a number of other measures, he also pledged to take decisive action on violence against women and girls. It's been revealed that smoke alarms were not working when a fire began in Hounslow on Bank Holiday Monday. 8 fire engines and around 60 firefighters were called to the blaze in a flat above a shop on the Bath Road. Half of a flat on the first and second floor above the shop was destroyed by fire, but no injuries were reported. The cause is under investigation. And Kensington and Chelsea Council says an army of around 200 staff worked through the night to return the streets to normal after more than 2 million people joined the 60th anniversary of Notting Hill Carnival over the bank holiday weekend. They were supported by 30 waste vehicles and cleared more than 300 tonnes of rubbish from the streets. But we're told only around 30% of it is expected to be recycled. Work, including street washing, will continue throughout the week and is expected to be completed by Saturday. That's the latest. I'm Lucy Mayer.
0: Croydon, Leatherhead and Ashford. This is the sound of South West London.

0: Jackie Travel.
1: Right, in the fast lane, we're zooming along. 18 past six are the roads zooming along, though, Anushka?
2: I would say the roads are steady. It's that peak hour, isn't it? But in Hook, it is still currently queuing before Hook Rise. If you're in Kingston, you may find it slow by Kingston Hospital as there are temporary traffic lights at the four-way crossroads. In Hampton, it's queuing in both directions on Hampton Court Road, particularly near Church Street. It's queuing once again in Hampton Wick on High Street and Upper Teddington Road at Kingston Bridge. It's heavy in Tensitton on Hampton Court Way between Portsmouth Road to Hampton Court. You will encounter delays in East Sheen from Roehampton Lane to Chalker's Corner. And it's still heavy in Reigate on Reigate Hill from the M25 to Junction 8 to the one-way system. As for the motorways on the M25 near Heathrow, there are long delays due to an earlier accident on the M25 anti-clockwise at Junction 14 Airport Way with congestion up to Junction 13. It's heavy on the M25 anti-clockwise before Junction 12 for the M3. There are the usual delays in Berkshire on the M25 anti-clockwise before Junction 15 for the M4. And on the M3, it's heavy due to an earlier accident from Junction 8 at the interchange to Junction 9. And for the trains on Southern Railway, there's no service between Selhurst and Epsom Downs and between Norwood Junction and Sutton due to engineering works. There is no service on the district line between Edgware Road and Wimbledon due to engineering works. The Jubilee line is currently not stopping at Southwark and there are minor delays on the Victoria line. For now, that's it. But if I've missed anything, please do call me on 0208 288 1078.
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They're not a real band, but put together electronically. Sounds very Buddha Bar-ish. Right, Glen Campbell, and then an update on the news and an update on the weather for this terrific Tuesday evening. Another turn.

0: Down early though, 7:47. Dry and mild overnight, 12 degrees. Tomorrow, if you're up early, it's going to be a bit cloudy and a bit showery. Have you noticed how dark it is early in the morning now as well? And it gets dark so early. Breezy, 23 degrees tomorrow.
1: Andy Burnham has made his first appearance in the House of Commons as Prime Minister. It's 16 years since he last spoke at Parliament's dispatch box.
2: Britain is not where any of us would wish it to be. Things are not working as they should. Life is too expensive and too hard for too many.
1: Sir Keir Starmer's announced he's standing down as an MP. The former Prime Minister's departure will trigger a by-election in his North London constituency. The Conservatives have wished Sir Keir well, but point out it's another U-turn after he claimed he'd continue to serve as a backbencher. And it's been revealed that smoke alarms were not working when a fire began in Hounslow on Monday. 8 fire engines and around 60 firefighters were called to the blaze in a flat above a shop in Bath Road. The cause of the fire is under investigation. That's the latest. I'm Lucy Mayer.
3: 107.8. Oh, yes! Radio Jackie.

0: 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You know that. Marvin Gaye.
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0: Right, the Malden Manor Mosaic Community Cleanup is on Sunday afternoon. Help brighten up and repair the artwork. It's by the railway at Colmead, Malden Manor. If you want more details, go to savetheworldclub.org. And this summer, Sunday, is the final concert by the Thames, the final gig of the season. We've been mentioning these right the way through. It's been an amazing series of gigs. And you can be there for the grand finale on Sunday. Hear the Mole Valley Silver Band in concert, live, outdoors, free of charge, Sunday afternoon, 3 till 5, at the Cambury Gardens Bandstand in Kingston. It has been one hell of a success.
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1: Blimey, he didn't take it to the bridge. What happened there? Let's go to the roads, Iska. The final one of the big drive, where be the problems?
2: Yeah, one more time was very apt at the last song, but in Hook, it's currently still queuing before Hook Rise. If you're in Kingston, you may find it slow still by Kingston Hospital, as there are temporary traffic lights at the four-way crossroads. It's still slow in Norbiton, on Coombe Road, around Galsworthy Road. In Hampton, it's queuing in both directions on Hampton Court Road, particularly near Church Street. It's heavy in Thames Ditton on Hampton Court Way between Portsmouth Road to Hampton Court. You will encounter delays in East Sheen from Roehampton Lane to Chalker's Corner. And it's heavy in Reigate on Reigate Hill from the M25 to Junction 8 to the one-way system. Motorways are starting to clear up. It's heavy on the M25 anti-clockwise, however, before Junction 12 for the M3. There are the usual delays in Berkshire on the M25 anti-clockwise before Junction 15 for the M4. As for the tubes, there is no service on the District line between Edgware Road and Wimbledon due to engineering work. And the Jubilee line is currently not stopping at Southwark, and there are minor delays on the Victoria line. That's it for now. Anything I've missed, please do call in and notify us on 0208 288 1078.
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1: Thank you, Anushka. Have a great evening. In the news at 7, we're going to hear how Keir Starmer's completed yet another U-turn, and there was a large presence in Stoneleigh over the weekend.
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0: should be getting a bit busy around Bromley tonight. Bromley against Leighton Orient, a bit of a London ding-dong. Lucy's looking after all your news tonight. The Adamski will be here looking after your travel. Eddie Ridshaw's got the hits. As the transfer window has 4 hours to go.
1: Southwest London weather with the Ashley Centre Epsom. Great names like Waitrose, Rituals and Next. Where shopping feels good.
0: Who's going to be panic buying in the next 4 hours then? We'll find out. Tomorrow we'll be back at 4. We'll do it back again for some more and it'll be a wonderful Wednesday. Should be a lovely fine ending to the afternoon into the early evening. Sunsets at 7:47. Dry and mild overnight, 12. Might be some early showers. I mean, early. And a bit of cloud around, but hopefully sunny spells, breezy 23 tomorrow.
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2: Andy Burnham has made his first appearance.

0: Appearance in the House of Commons as Prime Minister. The address was his first at the dispatch box for 16 years. He gave MPs a chance to question him about the slew of proposals announced over the summer aimed at tackling the cost of living crisis.
1: Britain is not where any of us would wish it to be. Things are not working as they should. Life is too expensive and too hard for too many. I come before this House having visited each of the regions and nations of the UK over the last 6 weeks, and Ukraine.
0: The new Prime Minister has also paid tribute to the former one, Sir Keir Starmer, who's announced he's standing down as an MP.
1: And as he stands down from this place, I want to pay tribute to the Right Honourable Member for Holborn and St Pancras. He has given this country a lifetime of public service, Mr Speaker, particularly for those fighting for justice.
0: Sir Keir Starmer's departure will trigger a by-election in his North London constituency. In other news, a number of children are among the more than 1,000 people killed in last week's flash floods in Nepal and neighbouring Tibet. Thousands of people are still missing, including a number of British nationals. Nearly a week on, rescuers are only just reaching some of the affected areas. Birkash Khatri is from the Nepal Internet Foundation. He says some communities have been entirely cut off.
2: There are multiple camps they have set up in schools. There is no connection. And we have provided them a mobile charger with solar backup so that they can charge their mobile and talk to their relatives or loved ones, or we can rescue them.
0: A restraining order has led to the dismissal of a serving Metropolitan Police officer. PC David Lewicki, who was attached to the South West Command, has been dismissed without notice following a misconduct hearing. He had a 2-year restraining order taken out against him in June. It prohibits him from making direct or indirect contact with a woman known to him and from attending her home address or workplace. The misconduct hearing found PC Lewicki had breached the standards of professional behaviour. A dispersal order was in place in Stoneleigh over the weekend after a large group of young people gathered in the area. Officers were called to reports of antisocial behaviour in Dell Lane and the Broadway at around 6 o'clock on Sunday evening. The order remained in place until the early hours of Bank Holiday Monday, with extra police patrols overnight. Surrey Police says they'll continue to take action against any offences reported. And former England cricket captain Ben Stokes is signed to play in Australia's T20 Big Bash League. He'll appear for Adelaide Strikers for the 2026-2027 campaign. The 35-year-old made a shock retirement from international cricket back in June, making the announcement during the third and final test against New Zealand. That's the latest. I'm Lucy Mayer.
3: Brentford, Carshalton and Balham. This is the sound of South West London.

Kelly Redshaw here with you on Jackie. Very good evening to you. Thanks to Mick Brown for the Drive Time Show, as always. 1st of September, it feels like New Year's Day a little bit. I don't know, is September the real New Year? Do you feel more motivated to switch it up, make a few changes, a few more than you did in January? Because it's that back to school chapter. Shout out to all the teachers and parents slogging it, going back to school. Best wishes. Good luck.

happy sounds there of 1980 on Jackie. It's Squeeze. And coming up in a couple of minutes' time, a live update for you in the Jackie Travel. What's happening on the roads and rails? Find out after this.

0: a song that makes you want to watch. Just the sunset, roof terrace bar. I mean, look, I'm clinging on to summer a bit, but...
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0: I know, it's summer's nearly over. Okay, it's 21 minutes past seven, and with the latest, here's Adam.
2: Okay, starting off in Maldon Rushett, it's a little bit slow heading into Fair Oak Lane. Hampton Wick High Street, a little bit...

0: It's sluggish as well from Upper Teddington Road and Kingston Bridge. Moving across southwest London in Wandsworth, London bound, it's slow from Tibbetts Corner and Upper Richmond Road. Onto the motorways now. M4 elevated section is slow but moving from Junction 3 Hayes to Junction 2 Brentford. M25 clockwise slow at Junction 12, the M3. Also just before Junction 15, the M4. On the rails now, Great Western Railway, Southern and Thames Link. Services are at a standstill between Redhill and Gatwick Airport, and that's due to a trespass incident. If you see anything, let us know here at Radio Jackie. The number is 0208 288 1078.
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0: It's just coming up to 7:30 already on Jackie. I'm just going to have a quick look at the weather before the 7:30 headlines. We've got cloudy skies and a low of 21 degrees Celsius overnight. Rain is in the forecast for tomorrow with a high of 20 degrees Celsius. And currently the temperature in Tolworth is 18 degrees.
1: Andy Burnham has made his first appearance in the House of Commons as Prime Minister. It's 16 years since he last spoke at Parliament's dispatch box.
2: Britain is not where any of us would wish it to be. Things are not working as they should. Life is too expensive and too hard for too many.
1: Sir Keir Starmer's announced he's standing down as an MP. The former Prime Minister's departure will trigger a by-election in his North London constituency. The Conservatives have wished Sir Keir well, but point out it's another U-turn after he claimed he'd continue to serve as a backbencher. And it's been revealed that smoke alarms were not working when a fire began in Hounslow on Monday. 8 fire engines and around 60 firefighters were called to the blaze in a flat above a shop in Bath Road. The cause of the fire is under investigation. That's the latest. I'm Lucy Mayer. Jackie.

Ellie with you on Jackie. Hope you enjoyed the music this evening. So on Sunday, I was up at Creamfields near Liverpool, their big kind of dance and house music festival. Madness, I know. It was very muddy. It was amazing. Not normally my cup of tea. Got some VIP tickets, as you do. But anyways, chatting away to people, my partner's friends. They're chatting away to us as well, which is a normal social environment. So look, shout out to anyone here that is socially a bit awkward. When it came to having a picture, I froze up and I thought, I can't do this, because these people remind me of my youth at uni. If you like your house and dance music, it was Swedish House Mafia. And I thought, I can't have a picture with them. And now I'm gutted. So a little phone in for you. Has this happened to you? Have you seen a celebrity and you froze up and you thought, no, I can't get a photo. I can't do it. Email me, studio@radiojackie.com. You can also give me a call, 0208 288 1078. Got to tell me which celebrity it is as well. Come on, please help me to feel a little bit better about this.

0: such a tune for you there on Jackie. And just now, talking about finding it awkward taking a picture with a celebrity. Thank God I'm not on my own. Helena in Esher just emailed in studio@radiojackie.com. She's put, long story, Martin Kemp, saw him in a cafe about 10 years ago. Couldn't bring myself to ask for a photo. Every time I see him on TV, it haunts me. Is this what happens that? Because he's on TV a lot.
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0: Every day, haunted. This is the problem. I feel your pain, Helena. Okay, two things going on in the local area. First of all, meet your neighbour. It is a community fun day. There's going to be games, entertainment, face painting, crafts, activities and a barbecue. This is at St George's Church, Hamilton Avenue, just off Tolworth Broadway. That's here. Taking place on the 12th of September from midday until 4pm. And we've also got the Molesey Photographic Society annual exhibition. So admission is completely free. You can meet the members. Refreshments are available as well. This is at the Molesey Methodist Church on Manor Road in East Molesey. It's taking place now every day, 11 until 8pm, and then on Friday and Saturday, 11 until 4pm.
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0: It's just coming up to 10 to 8. 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
2: OK, in Hayes, the parkway is slow heading out of London just before the M4 Junction 3. In Morden Rushett, it's a little bit slow heading into Fair Oak Lane. Hamptonwick High Street, a little bit slow as well there from Upper Teddington Road and Kingston Bridge. Moving across southwest London in Wandsworth, London bound, it's slow from Tippett's Corner and Upper Richmond Road. Onto the motorways, the M4 elevated section is slow but moving from Junction 3 Hayes to Junction 2 Brentford. M25 clockwise, slow at Junction 12, the M3, also just before Junction 15, the M4, also on the M25 clockwise. Junction 6 Godstone exit slip road is partially blocked due to a broken down car. Onto the rails, Great Western Railway, Southern and Thames Link is at a standstill tonight, and that's between Redhill and Gatwick airports due to a trespass incident. That's it. If you see anything, please do let us know. Here at Jackie, the number is 028 288 1078.
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0: Stick around for the news at 8 o'clock, including we'll hear mixed reaction to Keir Starmer's latest move and how much rubbish has been cleaned from the streets of Kensington and Chelsea following the end of the Notting Hill Carnival. There's more on the way shortly.
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Talking about awkward photos, specifically celebrity awkward photos. This is funny. This is some of these emails you've sent me. Shout out to Chris in Mitcham, who said that he used to do a little bit of paparazzi. Said that I was taking a photo of none other than George Clooney outside the South Bank, and his digital camera froze on me. So, like, the camera was starstruck, okay? And George Clooney was so nice that he waited for Chris in Mitcham to fix the camera. So he said, I think he had a broken leg at the time. This is very specific. We could track down these dates, Chris. He says everyone gets starstruck and you can see it in people's faces when you're taking pictures of them on the red carpet. I'm feeling better now. Also, shout out to Alan in New Malden, who just, he thinks it's strange that you meet someone and then you immediately have a photo. So do you know what, Alan? I think you're right. I really think that you've resolved this in my mind. So thank you very much for that. Okay, we have got time for one more before the news and weather on Jackie.

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1: Southwest London weather and the Ashley Centre Epsom. 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Where shopping feels good.
0: Grey skies overnight and tomorrow the forecast. We've got rain with a high of 20 degrees Celsius and currently the temperature in Kingston is 18 degrees.
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2: Andy Burnham's made his first appearance in the House of Commons as Prime Minister.
3: With permission, Mr. Speaker, I wish to make a statement on the direction in which I will lead our country. I come before this House, having visited each of the regions and nations of the UK over the last 6 weeks, and Ukraine.
2: He told the Commons Britain must be blunt about what went wrong during previous governments, but Tory leader Kemi Badenoch is sceptical.
4: On this side of the House, we understand that this country's problems will not be solved by lofty promises alone. Yeah. In the end, the Prime Minister will be judged on what he actually delivers.
2: Lib Dem leader and Kingston and Surbiton MP Sir Ed Davey has asked the new Prime Minister to fix broken politics.
5: Britain's political system too often rewards corruption and leaves everyone else feeling powerless. And more fundamental change is needed to make our politics work for the people we serve. So will the Prime Minister start that work today?
3: Mr. Speaker, can I thank the Right Honourable Gentleman for his contribution just now? And there is plenty there that I can agree with and work with him on.
2: In other news, Sir Keir Starmer's announced he's standing down as an MP. The former Prime Minister's departure will trigger a by-election in his North London constituency. Scotland's NHS boards are being reduced from 14 to 2. It's part of a major shake-up of the country's health service announced by First Minister John Swinney during his programme for government at Holyrood.
6: This will be the most significant structural reform of the NHS in the era of devolution. Alongside targeted investment and our national flow plan, it will enable us to deliver the additional capacity to ensure by the end of 2031 that no one waits more than 26 weeks for the treatment that they need.
2: Unveiling a number of other measures, he also pledged to take decisive action on violence against women and girls. It's been revealed that smoke alarms were not working when a fire began in Hounslow on Bank Holiday Monday. 8 fire engines and around 60 firefighters were called to the blaze in a flat above a shop on the Bath Road. Half of a flat on the first and second floor above the shop

0: was destroyed by fire, but no injuries were reported. The cause is under investigation. And Kensington and Chelsea Council says an army of around 200 staff worked through the night to return the streets to normal after more than 2 million people joined the 60th anniversary of Notting Hill Carnival over the bank holiday weekend. They were supported by 30 waste vehicles and cleared more than 300 tonnes of rubbish from the streets. But we're told only around 30% of it is expected to be recycled. Work, including street washing, will continue throughout the week and is expected to be completed by Saturday. That's the latest. I'm Lucy Mayer.
1: Wandsworth, Feltham and Walton. This is the sound of Southwest London.

Tuesday night, Jackie, it's Ellie Redshaw broadcasting to you live. Thank you for keeping me company. Got a message in from Zaina, already tuned in. I'm ready for the tunes. Probably looking forward to the Cryptic Tube Station quiz in about an hour's time. It's definitely happening, so you've got an hour to find a pen and paper. It really does. It does take a while. I'm looking around me here, around in the studio, and there is not one pen in here.

0: Just reading here that the Met Office, they officially said that this year was the hottest summer on record ever. Surprise, surprise. So I don't know. I don't know if maybe I want to go into like a fan business or something. Stock them up in December, sell them on. Could make millions. Also, question for you is when actually is it autumn? I mean, I know it's the 1st of September, but when does it feel like it? Because I'm just going to cling on to summer until probably the end of this month, really. But tell me, when do you think it's autumn? studio@radiojackie.com. It's still summer in here.
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1: It's 20 minutes past 8 on Jackie, and another update for you on the roads and rails. Here's Adam.
2: Okay, in Hayes, the parkway is clearing up, heading out of London just before the M4 Junction 3. Good news, in Maldon Rushett, it's easing on Fair Oak Lane. Hampton Wick High Street clearing up as well, getting back to normal from Upper Teddington Road to Kingston Bridge. Onto the motorways now, the M4 moving nicely from Junction 3 Hayes to Junction 2 Brentford. M25 clockwise also moving in the right direction. Junction 12 to the M3 and also just before Junction 15 the M4. Onto the rails, Great Western Railway, Southern and Thames Link is at a standstill tonight between Redhill and Gatwick Airport, and that's due to a trespass incident. That's it. If you see anything, let us know here at Radio Jackie. The number is 0208 288 1078.
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1: go. 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

just coming up to 8:30 on Jackie. How's it going? Hope you're enjoying the music this evening. Got quite the variety on the way for you. Songs from the 80s, the 90s. Can you think of any other decades? 60s. I can see 60s on the playlist. But what's it going to be? No spoilers from me. You have to just wait and see. Keep it, Jackie.

gotta throw it right back to 1975. You've always got something to tell me if I mention that it's the 70s. What was happening for you? 1975, studio at radiojackie.com.

0: song from 1975 for you and Jackie. Got a message. Sam in Tooting. See, because I just said 1975, what was happening for you then, thinking, going to tell me about your wedding, maybe just an old summer romance that you remember? Sam has said, I wasn't born that year. This is it. This is the humble brag of the night, isn't it?
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0: I wasn't born either. Okay, look, another humble brag there for you. So, two things going on in the local area. First of all, we've got the Summer Sunday by the Thames. It's the final gig of the season. So you can hear the Mole Valley Silver Band in concert. It's going to be live, outdoors, is completely free of charge. It is your last opportunity to make the most of this. It's at Cambry Gardens Bandstand in Kingston. It's this Sunday afternoon, 3 until 5pm. Enjoy, make the most of it. We've also got the Malden Manor Mosaic Community Cleanup. So you can help brighten up and repair the artwork. It's just by the railway at Knoll Mead in Malden Manor, and it's taking place this Sunday afternoon. So for more information, check out the website, which is savetheworldclub.org.
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0: got to say a very good evening to Henry in Chessington. Says he's just taking Enzo, that's his dog, out for a walk. Is that Chow Chow Enzo? Says Henry, says he's going to be back in time for the Tube Station quiz. Yes, you have got, what is it, about 20-minute countdown?
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0: And it's already time for the last travel report of the day. Here is Adam with the details.
2: OK, in Weybridge, Balfour Road westbound is closed due to roadworks between Church Street and Portmore Park Road. Elsewhere in Stanwell Moor Road, there's waterworks there, and that's between Horton Road and Farnell Road, and that's on the Staines end there. Leatherhead Road in Ditton Hill, electricity works going on there, both directions, between the A3 Hook Junction and Bridge Road in Chessington. Nothing to report on the motorways this evening. However, on the railway, Great Western Railway Southern Thames Link is all at a standstill, and that's between Redhill and Gatwick Airports. That's due to a trespass incident. That's it. If you see anything, please do let us know here at Jackie. The number is 0208 288 1078.
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0: Thanks, Adam. And coming up in the news at 9, we'll hear how Sir Keir Starmer has completed another U-turn and why there was a large police presence in Stoneleigh over the weekend.
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got a song for you now, just before the news. And this is just this song. I think this is, so far, I've been on since seven, and I just think this song is just, this is the song. I just think it's just a little bit chic. It's, people just don't go on and on about it. You just got it playing in the background. It's just, it's Shalimar on Jackie. What can I say?

0: already. Just coming up to 9 o'clock on Jackie. Thanks so much for keeping us company here on The Sound of Southwest London. Coming up, 10 minutes time. Got a little game to play, plus all your local and international updates are right here on Radio Jackie.
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0: Overnight, it's that temperature. I need to get the thick duvet back on the bed. It's a little bit chilly, so we've got cloudy skies overnight. And tomorrow, the weather forecast, we've got showers with a high of 20 degrees Celsius. And currently, the temperature in Cheam is 17 degrees.
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2: Andy Burnham has made his first appearance in the House of Commons as Prime Minister. The address was his first at the dispatch box for 16 years. He gave MPs a chance to question him about the slew of proposals announced over the summer aimed at tackling the cost of living crisis.
3: Britain is not where any of us would wish it to be. Things are not working as they should. Life is too expensive and too hard for too many. I come before this House, having visited each of the regions and nations of the UK over the last 6 weeks, and Ukraine.
2: The new Prime Minister has also paid tribute to the former one, Sir Keir Starmer, who's announced he's standing down as an MP.
3: And as he stands down from this place, I want to pay tribute to the Right Honourable Member for Holborn and St Pancras. He has given this country a lifetime of public service, Mr. Speaker, particularly for those fighting for justice.
2: Sir Keir Starmer's departure will trigger a by-election in his North London constituency. In other news, a number of children are among the more than 1,000 people killed in last week's flash floods in Nepal and neighbouring Tibet. Thousands of people are still missing, including a number of British nationals. Nearly a week on, rescuers are only just reaching some of the affected areas. Birkash Khatri is from the Nepal Internet Foundation. He says some communities have been entirely cut off.
4: There are multiple camps they have set up in schools. There is no connection. And we have provided them a mobile charger with solar backup so that they can charge their mobile and talk to their relatives or loved ones, or we can rescue them.
2: A restraining order has led to the dismissal of a serving Metropolitan Police officer. PC David Lewicki, who was attached to the South West Command, has been dismissed without notice following a misconduct hearing. He had a 2-year restraining order taken out against him in June. It prohibits him from making direct or indirect contact with a woman known to him and from attending her home address or workplace. The misconduct hearing found PC Lewicki had breached the standards of professional behaviour. A dispersal order was in place in Stoneleigh over the weekend after a large group of young people gathered in the area. Officers were called to reports of antisocial behaviour in Dell Lane and the Broadway at around 6 o'clock on Sunday evening. The order remained in place until the early hours of Bank Holiday Monday, with extra police patrols overnight. Surrey Police says they'll continue to take action against any offences reported. And former England cricket captain Ben Stokes is signed to play in Australia's T20 Big Bash League. He'll appear for Adelaide Strikers for the 2026-2027 campaign. The 35-year-old made a shock retirement from international cricket back in June, making the announcement during the third and final test against New Zealand. That's the latest. I'm Lisa.

Ellie Redshaw broadcasting to you live on Jackie. Very good evening to you. It's just coming up to 9:10. Proof that we're live. And for anyone that likes a game, brain teaser, bit cryptic, that's going to be on the way after this. If you've not taken part in the Cryptic Tube Station quiz, I will explain it all after this one from the 80s. Keep it, Jackie.

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If you've not taken part before, join us. Join us. This is the game, but where you've got to think of other words for the words. So they are all three different stations on the London Underground. So, for example, if the clue was 007 Road, that would be Bond Street. If I said a bear, the tube station would be Paddington. An ABBA song, Waterloo. So you just got to get creative. You got to think outside the box, okay? So the first clue... Let me just get the first clue here. Right, we're ready. Number one, maple leaf liquid. That's maple leaf liquid. What tube station is that? Maple leaf liquid. Number two, the second one to write down is Crow Square Green. That's Crow Square Green. What could it be? Number three, the last clue is side of your head. That's side of your head. Give me a call, 0208-288-1078. You can also email me, studio@radiojackie.com. And we got WhatsApp. We got WhatsApp. It's 07906-622061. So once again, the three cryptic tube station clues. Number one is maple leaf liquid. Maple leaf liquid. Number two is Crow Square Green. And number three is side of your head. So at 9:30, just after 9:30, I'm going to give you the answers. Have a go. Have fun. It's the taking part that counts. I always

Tuesday night, Jackie. I am going to quickly repeat the clues for the cryptic tube stations loud and proud. So number one, the first clue is maple leaf liquid. Maple leaf liquid.

Number two is crow square gar... Oh, no, green. Crow square green. And number three is side of your head. That's side of your head. Give me a call, 0208 288 1078. There are four phone lines going at the minute. If you cannot get through, please email me, studio@radiojackie.com. Earth, Wind and Fire song for you now on Jackie. I mean, it is September after all, right? Your answers to the quiz will be at 9:30.

0: feel good music for your Tuesday night, Jackie. Songs to get you hyper before you go to bed. And there's even more feel good music on the way after this.
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9:30 on Tuesday night, Jackie. Shout out to Susan in Egham about doing the cryptic tube station quiz each week. We were talking about how if you miss it, it feels really out of your routine. And I was just wondering if, I don't know, does that make us set in our ways? Are we set in our ways? Because even if I have a week off, Jackie, couple of weeks, wherever I am in the world, could be a different time, but at 10 past 9 UK time on a Tuesday, my body clock, it just knows. It knows. It can sense that it should be the quiz. Okay, keep your calls, your texts, your emails coming in, because after this one, all is going to be revealed with the answers. Some of them are piling in, so gotta hurry up. I'm going to give as many of you a shout out as I possibly can.

0: Doors closing. Here's the answers.
1: You're ready for the answers. I'm ready for the answers. Are you ready for the answers of the Cryptic Tube Stations? So, loads of you getting in touch tonight, which is just lovely. You're back to it. It is September. Holiday's over. Okay, so the three clues for the cryptics. Number one was maple leaf liquid. The answer, Canada water on the Jubilee line. Maple leaf, obviously, Canada liquid water. Number two, Crow Square Green is Ravenscourt Park on the District Line. Did you get it? It's cryptic, you know. And number three is side of your head, Temple, of course. Circle and District Line for that one. So, big shout out. Third place tonight, we've got Matt and Gershwin, third place. Second place was Amy and Paul in Sutton, winning the silver. And the winner this evening, the fastest with all three correct, winning the gold, is Errol in Purley. He has been playing for 18 months, and I believe this is your first gold medal. Well done. Pat on the back. Be smug for the whole week now. Well done. Congrats. Also, shout out to Alan in New Malden, Don from Bookham, Joan in Ealing, Linda in Weybridge, Susan in Egham as well. We've got Eddie in Muswell Hill, Rebecca and Sue in Morden, Janet and Lol in Walton, Paul in Rains Park, Sam in Streatham, Yasmina from Team Yorkshire. We've got Zaina also from Team Yorkshire is what I do believe. We've got Bob in Greenhithe as well. Thank you so much. Oh, someone's just got in touch. Who is this? This is another person. Is this Sue Haler in Yorkshire as well? Got the Yorkshire crew. Thanks so much for taking part. We're going to do this again in the routine, same time, 10 past nine. You've got a whole week to prepare, right? So no excuses. You're going to get 100% next week. Lots of you did, though. So well done. Let me know how many you got right. I will respond to as many of you as I possibly can.

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0: And there's all sorts going on in the community. So we've got the Seething Village Fete. There's going to be a bar, entertainment, arts and crafts. There's demos, there's talks, there's face painting. Can I just say that was the chair? Okay, seriously. It is, I promise you, it is.

0: Gloucester. But this is at St Andrew's Square, just off Maple Road in Surbiton. And it is on the 12th of September from 1 until 5pm. We have also got a dog show here. This is the Epsom RDA Fun Dog Show and Local Produce Fair. There's going to be 8 categories, including the cutest puppy and golden oldie as well. There's also going to be Pims, there's stalls, dog scurry and agility. This is at St. Ebba's Farm on Hook Road in Epsom. It's on the 13th of September from 1pm. And the dog show details can be found online if you head to their website, which is epsomrda.org.uk.
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0: 10 to 10 on Jackie. Got an email here. I've got to say, this is from Julie in Walton. She says, please say hi to my sister, Karen. We drove all the way to Bournemouth for bank holiday weekend. I hate the motorway. Love, Julie in Walton. But look, that is love. If you don't like driving on the motorway, I've heard this a few times, don't like driving on the motorway, but you're determined to take that trip. So well done, Julie and Karen. Okay, stick around for the Jackie News on the way at 10 o'clock, including we'll hear mixed reaction to Sir Keir Starmer's latest move and how much rubbish has been cleared from the streets of Kensington and Chelsea following the end of the Notting Hill Carnival. There's more on the way at 10 p.m.
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absolute classic for you on Jackie. Irene Cara telling us to follow that feeling in 1983. And coming up, I've got a Natasha Bedingfield song for you. Struggling to find these words in 2026. Both songs, they're very creative, okay? So shout out to all of the creative people out there tonight. Get in touch with us, studio@radiojackie.com. The last couple of songs on Jackie of this hour for the creatives.

0: This is Ellie Redshaw signing out. He said something else then. Coming up next, David Griffiths. He's live all the way until midnight. And I'll be back again the same time next Tuesday, 7 till 10pm. Until then, this week, you're going to have to wrap up warm. I'm not going to lie, I'm in the studio here with a thick jacket on again. It's not because of the aircon, the weather's changing.
1: Southwest London weather and the Ashley Centre Epsom. 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Where shopping feels good.
0: I feel like I'm saying 1st of September. Summer's over, guys. Got it. That's it. We're done. Done. Okay. Cloudy skies overnight. We've got a low of 18 degrees. Rain is in the forecast for tomorrow. Bit of drizzle with a high of 20. And the temperature, it can't be a low of 18. No, it can't. The temperature in Cheam is currently 16 degrees.
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2: Andy Burnham's made his first appearance in the House of Commons as Prime Minister.
3: With permission, Mr. Speaker, I wish to make a statement on the direction in which I will lead our country. I come before this House having visited each of the regions and nations of the UK over the last 6 weeks, and Ukraine.
2: He told the Commons Britain must be blunt about what went wrong during previous governments, but Tory leader Kemi Badenoch is sceptical.
4: On this side of the House, we understand that this country's problems will not be solved by lofty promises alone. Yeah. In the end, the Prime Minister will be judged on what he actually delivers.
2: Lib Dem leader and Kingston and Surbiton MP Sir Ed Davey has asked the new Prime Minister to fix broken politics.
5: Britain's political system too often rewards corruption and leaves everyone else feeling powerless. And more fundamental change is needed to make our politics work for the people we serve. So will the Prime Minister start that work today?
3: Mr. Speaker, can I thank the Right Honourable Gentleman for his contribution just now? And there is plenty there that I can agree with and work with him on.
2: In other news, Sir Keir Starmer's announced he's standing down as an MP. The former Prime Minister's departure will trigger a by-election in his North London constituency. Scotland's NHS boards are being reduced from 14 to 2. It's part of a major shake-up of the country's health service announced by First Minister John Swinney during his programme for government at Holyrood.
6: This will be the most significant structural reform of the NHS in the era of devolution. Alongside targeted investment and our national flow plan, it will enable us to deliver the additional capacity to ensure by the end of 2031 that no one waits more than 26 weeks for the treatment that they need.
2: Unveiling a number of other measures, he also pledged to take decisive action on violence against women and girls. It's been revealed that smoke alarms were not working when a fire began in Hounslow on Bank Holiday Monday. 8 fire engines and around 60 firefighters were called to the blaze in a flat above a shop on the Bath Road. Half of a flat on the first and second floor above the shop was destroyed by fire, but no injuries were reported. The cause is under investigation. And Kensington and Chelsea Council says an army of around 200 staff worked through the night to return the streets to normal after more than 2 million people joined the 60th anniversary of Notting Hill Carnival over the bank holiday weekend. They were supported by 30 waste vehicles and cleared more than 300 tonnes of rubbish from the streets. But we're told only around 30% of it is expected to be recycled. Work, including street washing, will continue throughout the week and is expected to be completed by Saturday. That's the latest. I'm Lucy Mayer.
1: Richmond, Chertsey and Epsom. This is the

Good evening. You're listening to Radio Jackie, the sound of Southwest London. Many thanks to Ellie for a wonderful show, as always. I'm David Griffiths. I'm going to be with you for the next couple of hours, playing some lovely music, the odd bit of chat, delving into your emails, texts and WhatsApps. I'll tell you what, let us begin with a nice little bit of Johnny Marr from that old band The Smiths, eh? This is a lovely song of his called Spin. I hope you enjoy it.

Fantastic stuff there by Johnny Marr with Spin. Now, what was that other band that he was in other than the Smiths? Didn't he have one with that guy from New Order? Do you know what? The name, it escapes me. Please let me know if you can remember, because I can't. Here's some Sherbet.

0: Jackie.
1: Right, put the cake down. 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

0: And thank you very much to James and Tolworth for reminding me that the other band that Johnny Marr from the Smiths was in was Electronic. Nice one. You're listening to Jackie.
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1: From 1986, that was Red Box with For America. Right, anyone planning their weekend a little bit early? I am. Cat treats and Formula One. The cat treats are actually for the cat, not for me. Honest.

you love somebody, set them free. That's how it is with me. 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And somewhere I hear a door slam. So I

must rehearse more. Right, OK, so Formula One, who's up for it this weekend? Are we Team Kimi, Team Russell, Team Sir Lewis Hamilton, Team Norris or Team Leclerc? Do let me know. Text or WhatsApp 07906 622 061. And whilst you're having a little wee think about that, let's have a little bit of that Duran Duran, shall we?

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When he's referring to Bungle there, do you think he's referring to that character from Rainbow? Jury's out on that one. Anyway, nice bit of Jeff Rettel for you there.

0: In the news at 11, we'll hear about how Sir Keith Starmer has completed another U-turn and why there was a large police presence in Stoneleigh over the weekend.
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So Jane in Sutton's been in touch. She's obviously picked up on my mentioning of cat and cat treats and wants to know all about my cat. Well, Jane, we have a Siberian forest cat, an utter diva, and she's called P. And she's quite lovely, so I better do a bit of a shout-out to her. OK, P, I hope you're listening. Meow, meow, meow. Here's some Marv Johnson.

That was Britney Spears with You Drive Me Crazy. And now, this is the cat helpline now. I think we've got Dean in Worcester Parks asking me what treats I feed my cat pee. I don't know the brand name, but they're like those little dried chicken cube things. She absolutely loves them. Not as much as she loves Pointer Sisters, though.

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1: Taking a little look at the weather now, show it's mostly warm, partly cloudy with a little light breeze this evening. Noticeably more humid when the breeze dies down though. Rain not expected at the moment, we'll have a little check on that later. We've got a low of around 15 degrees, that's around 5 in the morning. In Worcester Park, it is 18 degrees at the moment with a light breeze.
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2: Andy Burnham has made his first appearance in the House of Commons as Prime Minister. The address was his first at the dispatch box for 16 years. He gave MPs a chance to question him about the slew of proposals announced over the summer aimed at tackling the cost of living crisis.
3: Britain is not where any of us would wish it to be. Things are not working as they should. Life is too expensive and too hard for too many. I come before this House, having visited each of the regions and nations of the UK over the last 6 weeks, and Ukraine.
2: The new Prime Minister has also paid tribute to the former one, Sir Keir Starmer, who's announced he's standing down as an MP.
3: And as he stands down from this place, I want to pay tribute to the Right Honourable Member for Holborn and St Pancras. He has given this country a lifetime of public service, Mr Speaker, particularly for those fighting for justice.
2: Sir Keir Starmer's departure will trigger a by-election in his North London constituency. In other news, a number of children are among the more than 1,000 people killed in last week's flash floods in Nepal and neighbouring Tibet. Thousands of people are still missing, including a number of British nationals. Nearly a week on, rescuers are only just reaching some of the affected areas. Birkash Khatri is from the Nepal Internet Foundation. He says some communities have been entirely cut off.
4: There are multiple camps they have set up in schools. There is no connection. And we have provided them a mobile charger with solar backup so that they can charge their mobile and talk to their relatives or loved ones, or we can rescue them.
2: A restraining order has led to the dismissal of a serving Metropolitan Police officer. PC David Lewicki, who was attached to the South West Command, has been dismissed without notice following a misconduct hearing. He had a two-year restraining order taken out against him in June. It prohibits him from making direct or indirect contact with a woman known to him and from attending her home address or workplace. The misconduct hearing found PC Lewicki had breached the standards of professional behaviour. A dispersal order was in place in Stoneleigh over the weekend after a large group of young people gathered in the area. Officers were called to reports of antisocial behaviour in Dell Lane and the Broadway at around 6 o'clock on Sunday evening. The order remained in place until the early hours of Bank Holiday Monday, with extra police patrols overnight. Surrey Police says they'll continue to take action against any offences reported. And former England cricket captain Ben Stokes is signed to play in Australia's T20 Big Bash League. He'll appear for Adelaide Strikers for the 2026-2027 campaign. The 35-year-old made a shock retirement from international cricket back in June, making the announcement during the third and final test against New Zealand. That's the latest. I'm Lucy Mayer.
0: Wimbledon, Surbiton and Banstead. This is The Sound.

delightful stuff there. Chris Rea with Let's Dance. You're listening to Radio Jackie, the sound of Southwest London. And, have we got a nice little one for you here. We've got Mr. Jack Savoretti himself. We will always be the way we were. Isn't that right?

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1: Oh, time for a bit of State Square. Let's best get those air guitars out, yeah? I'll get my air guitar out right now. I'm going to be dancing around the studio.

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Right, well, Lisa and Cheam's been in touch. She's obviously picked up in the F1 chat. She's very much of the Team Hamilton. Now, Sir Lewis, you got to love him, but me, I can't lie. I'm Team Lando at the moment. And do you know what? I reckon he could pull it back and win this championship this year. Okay, it might need Kimi Antonelli to have a couple of car mishaps, but, come on, Lando. You can do it, mate. Forget.

0: Well, it's hotting up in the F1 chat here on the WhatsApps. We've got Stephen Tooting's weighed in now. He says, Kimi Antonelli all the way. Well, you know, I'm not going to lie, Kimi Antonelli is absolutely fantastic. In fact, I don't think, I've probably not seen a talent like that since amazing Sebastian Vettel. And I've heard that he's going to do a lap round Monza this weekend in tribute to Michael Schumacher. Sounds rather interesting, doesn't it?
1: Late 2026 has never been so funny. The Clap Comedy is back, bringing you the best comedians and showcasing them locally. Come to one of our shows and laugh the night away. On Friday, the 18th of September, we are hosting the international star, Stephen K. Amos.

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And that was Silk Sonic with Smoking Out the Window. Well, Smoking Out the Window, that doesn't sound entirely safe, does it? You'll have the woke police after you at that rate. They're either Mr. or Mrs. Silk Sonic. Anyway, moving swiftly onwards, I'll try to leave my jokes at the door next time. We've got, ooh, I like this one, 1986, Swing Out Sister, a breakout.

Beautiful stuff there. Swing Out Sister with a breakout. I'll tell you what, dear listener, did I have a shock this morning? Right, get closer to the speakers. I'm going to tell you all about it. I was sifting through the mail, as I normally do in the morning with my cornflakes, being careful not to spill my cornflakes everywhere, and I opened up the envelope with the older broadband... shall I say that again with my false teeth back in? My broadband bill. And there was this number, right, at the bottom of the bill, and it was so long, I thought it was actually the serial number of me hi-fi router. Did I say hi-fi router? Wi-Fi router. It wasn't. It was the actual amount that I owed. Crivens! Ooh. Kylie and Snow Patrol together on a song. Suit you.

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there. That was Heart with All I Wanna Do. Right, you are listening to Radio Jerky, the sound of Southwest London. Keep those calls and texts coming in. 0208 288 1078 or text on WhatsApp 07906 622 061. Right, got, lovely bit of Simple Minds here. All the things she said. I'm trying to remember what album it's from. Oh, someone let me know, eh?

0: In the news at midnight, we'll hear mixed reactions to Sir Keir Starmer's latest move and how much rubbish has been cleared from the streets of Kensington and Chelsea following the end of the Notting Hill Carnival.
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4: Computer, exit.

That was Enrique Iglesias with Valimelos. If I'm sure I pronounced that wrong, I really need to go back to school, don't I? Speaking of school, I think I need to go back to tech school. I got a message from my son. This is actually referring back to the Wi-Fi woes I was having earlier, right? And the bill that I got from my as-yet-unnamed internet service provider. I got a message from my son saying, Dad, the pings are too high. I literally have no idea what he's talking about. In fact, I might have to ask ChatGPT for that one. Right, what have we got now? Oh, an absolute banger from 1987. This is The Communards. Never Can Say Goodbye. You're listening to Jackie.

0: Oh, wonderful stuff there. That was the Communards with Never Can Say a Goodbye. Well, dear listener, that almost brings it to the end of my little stint this evening. It's been a joy playing this music for you here on Radio Jackie, the sound of the Southwest. We do have, I believe, time for... Oh, we can squeeze in this little number, can't we? Blondie, hanging on the telephone.
1: I'm in.

0: 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Where shopping feels good.
1: OK, taking a look at the weather now. Mostly warm, partly cloudy. We've got a little bit of a light breeze through the night. It will, however, be noticeably humid when that breeze does die down. We've got rain, not really expected, but we have a low of around 15 degrees. That's about 5 in the morning. In Sutton, it is 18 degrees at the moment with a light breeze.
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2: Andy Burnham's made his first appearance in the House of Commons as Prime Minister.
3: With permission, Mr. Speaker, I wish to make a statement on the direction in which I will lead our country. I come before this House having been...

0: visited each of the regions and nations of the UK over the last 6 weeks, and Ukraine.
1: He told the Commons Britain must be blunt about what went wrong during previous governments, but Tory leader Kemi Badenoch is sceptical.
2: On this side of the House, we understand that this country's problems will not be solved by lofty promises alone. Yeah. In the end, the Prime Minister will be judged on what he actually delivers. Yeah.
1: Lib Dem leader and Kingston and Surbiton MP Sir Ed Davey has asked the new Prime Minister to fix broken politics.
3: Britain's political system too often rewards corruption and leaves everyone else feeling powerless. And more fundamental change is needed to make our politics work for the people we serve. So will the Prime Minister start that work today?
0: Mr. Speaker, can I thank the Right Honourable Gentleman for his contribution just now? And there is plenty there that I can agree with and work with him on.
1: In other news, Sir Keir Starmer's announced he's standing down as an MP. The former Prime Minister's departure will trigger a by-election in his North London constituency. Scotland's NHS boards are being reduced from 14 to 2. It's part of a major shake-up of the country's health service announced by First Minister John Swinney during his programme for government at Holyrood.
4: This will be the most significant structural reform of the NHS in the era of devolution. Alongside targeted investment and our national flow plan, it will enable us to deliver the additional capacity to ensure by the end of 2031 that no one waits more than 26 weeks for the treatment that they need.
1: Unveiling a number of other measures, he also pledged to take decisive action on violence against women and girls. It's been revealed that smoke alarms were not working when a fire began in Hounslow on Bank Holiday Monday. 8 fire engines and around 60 firefighters were called to the blaze in a flat above a shop on the Bath Road. Half of a flat on the first and second floor above the shop was destroyed by fire, but no injuries were reported. The cause is under investigation. And Kensington and Chelsea Council says an army of around 200 staff worked through the night to return the streets to normal after more than 2 million people joined the 60th anniversary of Notting Hill Carnival over the bank holiday weekend. They were supported by 30 waste vehicles and cleared more than 300 tonnes of rubbish from the streets. But we're told only around 30% of it is expected to be recycled. Work, including street washing, will continue throughout the week and is expected to be completed by Saturday. That's the latest. I'm Lucy Mayer.
5: Kingston, Cobham and Wallington. 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
1: Andy Burnham has made his first appearance in the House of Commons as Prime Minister. The address was his first at the dispatch box for 16 years. He gave MPs a chance to question him about the slew of proposals announced over the summer aimed at tackling the cost of living crisis.
2: Britain is not where any of us would wish it to be. Things are not working as they should. Life is too expensive and too hard for too many. I come before this House, having visited each of the regions and nations of the UK over the last 6 weeks, and Ukraine.
1: The new Prime Minister has also paid tribute to the former one, Sir Keir Starmer, who's announced he's standing down as an MP.
2: And as he stands down from this place, I want to pay tribute to the Right Honourable Member for Holborn and St Pancras. He has given this country a lifetime of public service, Mr Speaker, particularly for those fighting for justice.
1: Sir Keir Starmer's departure will trigger a by-election in his North London constituency. In other news, a number of children are among the more than 1,000 people killed